We do, don't we? Morgan Wallen there, Chris Matthews. Just happy to be hanging out. And the Thursday, one more day to go. New Kane Brown coming up after Jason Allen.

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0: Hey, Stella Lefty is her name. Chris Matthews is mine. Just a big thank you for letting me wind down and tippy-toe even closer to the weekend with one more work day to go. We got this. Ride, ride, ride. George Burge, Luke Bryan on the way, and Corey Kent up next.
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4: Meteorologist Jennifer Nairamore with KS95 Lake Area Forecast. Moving through the night with a clear sky, that overnight low dropping right around 65 degrees. Wall-to-wall sunshine throughout our Friday with highs on their way to the upper 80s, and Friday night clear, lows are into the upper 60s. Sunny Saturday and Sunday too with highs from 80 to 85. Couple of showers arriving by Sunday night. For the time, temperature and forecast anytime, call the KS95 weather phone at 378-2121.

There's a Riley Green and Change My Mind. Chris Matthews, happy to be hanging with you. Put your hands up and let's celebrate a new Jelly Roll. Hang on.

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0: I knew it. I knew you. You knew Taylor Swift. Now, she is a billionaire recording artist. And Toy Story 5, the soundtrack where that song appears, is actually the closing credits of Toy Story 5, has grossed over $1 billion worldwide. So your radio just got super valuable. Chris Matthews, hang tight. Got some gold in the form of Zach Top, new country called South of Sanity, and Ty Myers on the way next.
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0: product placement from your buddy Bailey Zimmerman. I am Chris Matthews. If you need someone, say so. New country on the way from Dan and Shay. Some Jason Aldean, too. A little bit of throwback since it is a Thursday. I'm feeling like we're throwing it back with some Aldean. Amarillo Sky? Can we do that one? All right, cool. It's coming up next.
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0: my exes will agree. Latest there, Lauren Elena, Chris Matthews. I want to be her so bad. It hurts so bad. It's Ella Langley. Loving the fact that she's having the summer of her life, isn't she? Get to Drinking is a new country from Zach John King. I got that one coming up as well.
1: The best variety of country around on KS95. Here's the deal. The government is over $38 trillion in debt, which means the IRS isn't slowing down. And the tax code is complex and unforgiving. 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
4: 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Moving through the night with a clear sky, that overnight low dropping right around 65 degrees. Wall-to-wall sunshine throughout our Friday with highs on their way to the upper 80s, and Friday night clear, lows are into the upper 60s. Sunny Saturday and Sunday too with highs from 80 to 85. Couple of showers arriving by Sunday night. For the time, temperature and forecast anytime, call the KS95 weather phone at 378-2121.

0: Nothing but a liar, jelly roll there, Chris Matthews. Luke Holmes rethinking some things. New Luke Holmes after Classic Guard.
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0: rethink some things. You got Luke Combs there, Chris Matthews. Hang tight.
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2: Hey, y'all, this is Brantley Gilbert, and this is my new song, Good Damn. Good Damn is a song I wrote with my good friends Brock Berry Hill, Taylor Phillips, and a fella you might know by the name of Hardy. And it's a song about shooting your shot. Long story short, hope y'all dig it.

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0: 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I'm Rich Krieger. 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Coming up, Sam Hunt, also George Burge.
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0: That's Lainey Wilson, Wild Flowers and Wild Horses. Kenny Chesney before that. I'm Rich Krieger. Coming up, the best time to do your workout. 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

0: That's Taylor Swift. I knew it, I knew you. I'm Rich Krieger, and if you got a chance to do your workout in the morning or in the afternoon, choose the morning. Morning workout benefits include better moods and less tension throughout the day. 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Coming up, Jordan Davis, also John Party.
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That's Morgan Wallen with Don't We? I'm Rich Krieger. Coming up, Justin Moore responds to comments about his thick neck. Here's Brooks and Dunn.

0: That's Hardy, along with Tim McGraw, Eric Church, and Morgan Wallen. The song is MacArthur. I'm Rich Krieger. Coming up, the most stressful time of the day for moms. Also, John Morgan.
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0: That's John Morgan with Kid Myself. I'm Rich Krieger. And most working moms say the most stressful time of the day is between 5 p.m. and 7 p.m. That's when they start their second shift, taking care of home and family. On the way, Kenny Chesney.
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That's Chris Stapleton. Think I'm in love with you. I'm Rich Krieger. Coming up, Carly Pierce once broke up with a guy for being mean to her dog. Here's Morgan Wallen.

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0: That's Parker McCollum, Burn It Down. Before that, Stella Lefty. I'm Rich Krieger. Coming up, a headphone warning. Also, Lauren Elena.
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0: That's Lauren Elena, along with Chase Matthew, All My Exes. I'm Rich Krieger. 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Excessive headphone use can affect your posture, compress your nerves, decrease blood flow to the brain, and impair your breathing. Coming up, Darius Rucker.
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0: That's Morgan Wallen with Don't We. I'm Rich Krieger. And the average working dad has about 1.3 hours of downtime a day. So how do you spend yours? Well, the most popular way to spend downtime is watching television, followed by playing with the kids and working out. 12% of the guys who took this poll admit that when they have downtime, they sit and wonder how they ended up with kids. Coming up, Joe Nichols, also the new single from Cody Johnson.
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3: Direct cattle markets were quiet Thursday. Butcher hogs were steady. I'm John Perkins with a Brownfield Market Update. Farming's in your DNA and Stein's as well. 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Live life your way with Stein. Soybeans were mostly higher and corn was up, both watching results from a major private crop tour. September beans were down 1.5 at 1220 and 3/4. November was 3/4 lower at 1236 and a half. September corn was up 5 3/4 at 478 and 3/4. December was 5.5 higher at 503 and a half. Live cattle were up and feeders were mixed at a widespread direct trade in Friday's on feeder port. October live was 77 higher at 218. December was up 112 at 218.27. September feeders were down 20 at 328.92. And hogs were mixed, adjusting spreads, with October down $1.27 at 80.22. And the December contract 67 lower at 70.75. John Perkins, Brownfield.
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6: This morning, another big retailer reports earnings, BJ's Wholesale Club. Mark Tepper, CEO of Strategic Wealth Partners, says investors now see crude oil prices remaining elevated.
7: We've actually changed our investment positioning to assume $80+ oil for the foreseeable future now. And one of the things we've done is, you know, when it comes to the stock selection that we integrate into our portfolios, we own Union Pacific Railroad, because what we're seeing happen right now is you are seeing less freight move via truck on the highways because the cost of diesel is so high, and more freight is now moving via railroad.
6: Also today, S&P Global reports on how the economy's service sector and manufacturing are holding up this month. That's your Fox Business Report. I'm Ginny Cosilda. Invested in you.
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0: Army Corps of Engineers chartered the flight. I'm Dave Anthony, Fox News, and two of its employees are among the eight people killed when a small plane crashed in western Alaska. It had taken off from Anchorage.
1: Went down near Cape Newenham Long Range Radar Site Airport, about 450 miles west of Anchorage. The site is part of a network of remote radar stations monitoring aircraft in and around Alaska's airspace. The NTSB is investigating.
0: That's Fox's Ted Lindner. A long deployment finally ending for 5,000 sailors and Marines on the USS Abraham Lincoln. Finally heading home after more than 270 days at sea and much publicized reports of mental strain on the crew and worsening conditions on the ship and other aircraft carrier replacing the Lincoln. As President Trump ratchets up financial pressure on Iran with what he calls an economic D-Day. As nuclear and Strait of Hormuz talks remain stalled, the president went on WABC radio, again insisting he had to take action on Iran, telling his ex-lawyer Michael Cohen's show,
2: "They were exactly 2 weeks away from having a nuclear weapon, and that's why I had to do it, because you cannot let them have that kind of a weapon."
0: A New York woman is behind bars. Jessica Bowie is accused of converting to Islam and then plotting an ISIS-inspired terror attack. Fox's Gernal Scott reports the target was the state capitol in Albany.
3: U.S. Attorney John Sarcone said Bowie is charged with providing material support to ISIS.
4: This defendant was radicalized online and spread messages of hate and violence.
3: FBI special agent in charge in Albany, Craig Tremoroli, quoted Bowie's intent to take down the building
5: and kill the senators while they are meeting. I want them to lose a lot of important documents as well.
0: There's damage to clean up after storms hit the Mid-Atlantic and East Coast. One person killed in Virginia in a lightning strike. A tornado caused destruction in Dover, Delaware. Another twister did some damage on New York's Long Island, and flooding in New Jersey led to drivers needing water rescues. America's listening to Fox News.
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9: MissouriNet News, I'm Matt Pilger. The state Supreme Court will hear 3 cases defining the power of voter petitions for elections. In one, the Republican National Committee and the state defend how they both redrew the state's congressional map. Current Kansas City Congressman Emanuel Cleaver is now running to represent a different district than he serves right now.
10: Every congressional district is supposed to have about 800,000 citizens or so, and the only way we know that is to get the data from the census. Well, the census is four years off. I mean, this is not an intelligent decision. I mean, it wasn't based on anything factual. It was just a phone call from Washington. We want Cleaver's out, and we want our person in, and that's it.
9: Republican State Senator Rick Bratton is that person, and he helped redraw the area he is now campaigning to serve.
11: I was the guy standing on the floor filibustering, saying this type of map represents Missouri. So I'm just glad we were able to catch up, and we had a leader in the president and a leader in the governor, Mike Kehoe, to actually do it.
9: On September 3rd, the Missouri Supreme Court will hear 3 cases defining the power of voter petitions. Higher rural interstate speed limits could be posted by year's end in Missouri. Department of Transportation Director Ed Hassinger says analysts are looking at several factors to determine the safest places for 75 miles per hour.
12: What we're really looking at is things like, what is the traffic volume? What is the percentage of trucks that are using that part of the road? What is the geometry of the road? Is it hilly, curvy? Is there currently an existing crash problem?
9: The new state law allowing for the change takes effect at the end of this month. Hassinger says new signs could go up shortly after traffic studies are completed later this year. This is Missouri Net.
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9: Four people were arrested on drug-related charges during a joint operation by the Mid-Missouri Drug Task Force and the Camden County Sheriff's Office in central Missouri. Authorities say the arrests are connected to the gathering of the Juggalos Festival near Max Creek. Investigators report seizing large amounts of marijuana, mushrooms, and ketamine during traffic stops. Kansas City leaders have approved a $600 million commitment to help build a new downtown stadium for the Kansas City Royals. The Royals have pledged $760 million toward the project, while city and team leaders will seek another $540 million from Missouri. From social media influencers to conversations at the farmers market, raw milk is getting renewed attention. But are more people in central Missouri actually drinking it? MU Healthcare Infectious Diseases physician Dr. Brian White.
16: Most of the data I found was about 3 to 4% of the U.S. population consumes raw milk regularly.
9: Be sure to follow Missouri Net on Instagram, Facebook, and X.
17: I'm Stacey Johnson, and this is your Lake Expo News Cut. Three more people have been arrested on drug charges during the gathering of the Juggalos at Lake of the Ozarks. The Camden County Sheriff's Office says 49-year-old Dennis Bradman allegedly was found with 93 pounds of marijuana, 124 pounds of mushrooms, and other drugs. The deputies also arrested 34-year-old Robin Wayford and 38-year-old Jesse Williams after reportedly seizing more than 40 pounds of edibles. Parmalee will headline a waterfront concert at Captain Ron's this Saturday as part of the Cannonball Run kickoff. The show runs from noon until 5 at the 34.5-mile marker, with 24-year-old Cole Goodwin opening. Fans can attend by land or boat, with limited dock slips available by calling Captain Ron's. Tickets and pass options are available through the Cannonball Run website. And Lake Area author Joy Corwin is releasing her debut novel, The Miller's Daughter, on Tuesday. The historical fiction story set in medieval England, it follows a young woman uncovering secrets about her past while facing love, betrayal, and violence. Corwin spent decades as a teacher and librarian before using retirement to pursue her longtime goal of publishing a book. The Miller's Daughter will be available in paperback, hardcover, and ebook formats through major retailers. This has been your Lake Expo News Cut. All this news and more at lakeexpo.com.
18: Thank you very much, Stacy, for that news update. It is Friday. We are getting ready to roll into the last day of the work week. It is August 21st. We got some patchy fog this morning. Otherwise, today, sunny, high near 89. Then tonight, partly cloudy, low around 68. Saturday, sunny with a high of 86. Saturday night, partly cloudy, low 62. And Sunday, mostly sunny, high of 83. Looks like it's going to be some very nice weather for the final few days of the Missouri State Fair in Sedalia. The extended forecast for next week, there is a slight chance of showers on Monday. Otherwise, partly cloudy, highs 85 to 90 and lows 65 to 70. Lake of the Ozarks level, highs 85 to 90 and lows 65 to 70. Lake of the Ozarks level is 659.1. Lake surface water.

0: 91 and the record high 104 in 1936. The barometric pressure this morning is 30.11 inches and rising. We have a southwest wind under 5 miles per hour. Humidity is 98%. It is 65 degrees at the Lakes Weather Center, KS95. So we've made it to Friday. All we got to do is get through the day.
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0: We do, don't we? That is Morgan Wallen on KS95 at the Lake of the Ozarks. It is 6:19, a beautiful Friday morning. We got some more great country music coming your way in a bit. Also, Dan Holliday on the way with the Old Farmer's Almanac Report. Got a little bit of patchy fog this morning. At this point, not nearly as foggy as it was yesterday, but be alert. There could be some fog on your drive this morning. Otherwise, sunny today, high near 89. Partly cloudy tonight, low around 68. Saturday, sunny, high of 86. Saturday night, partly cloudy, low 62. And sunny on Sunday with a high of 83. So not a bad weekend. We do have a slight chance of showers Sunday night and Monday, but that's the only rain in the forecast for the next several days. 65 degrees at the Lakes Weather Center, KS95.
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5: A flash in the nighttime sky isn't always caused by a lightning bolt. It's a look at rare nocturnal illuminations on the Old Farmer's Almanac Radio Report With more practical tips and useful advice, this is the Old Farmer's Almanac Radio Report for Friday, August 21st, the 233rd day of the year. Baseball legend Wilt Chamberlain was born on this day, and in 1959, Hawaii became our 50th state. Have you ever been surprised by a flash in the night, even when no storms are around? Any number of natural phenomenon could be to blame. The most common is lightning that's reflected off high-level clouds like a mirror. Sometimes called heat lightning, its silent flash can originate from a lightning bolt up to 50 miles away. Exploding meteorites can light up the countryside. 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Usually confined to the northern latitudes, they sometimes awe southerners with a surprise visit. That's the Old Farmer's Almanac Radio Report. 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
2: News. I'm Therese Crowley. Vice President J.D. Vance says the Iran war has hit a new phase as Treasury Secretary Bessent maps out economic D-Day to starve Iran of military cash. Then U.S. troops start to rotate out of extended deployments. The aircraft carrier Abraham Lincoln coming home after 9 months at sea and logistics with mail and meals. Kicking off the weekend at Myrtle Beach, President Trump will rally for Senator Darlene Graham's campaign. She's focused on affordability.
3: We're going to have a wonderful rally in Myrtle Beach.
2: Admitting she's not the foreign policy expert her late brother Lindsey was after fumbling a debate question on Taiwan as she takes on Rep. Ralph Norman. Long Friday for jurors coming up in the Lindsey Clancy murder trial. The defense raps on its claim that a man's voice told the nurse to kill her 3 children. But is she culpable? 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
4: I'm Taylor Riggs, and this is the Fox Business Report.
5: Ross Stores shares are rallying up 9%. The discount retailer is seeing higher demand from existing shoppers and new customers, too. Sales rose 10% in the recent quarter. Chief Executive Jim Conroy says Ross has been offering a broader selection of fashion and brands, as well as working to improve marketing and its in-store experience. Earnings were also boosted by tariff refunds. Ross is based in Dublin, California, east of San Francisco. Treasury Secretary Scott Bessent says he has a big toolkit to contain borrowing costs, though the 30-year Treasury yield remains over 5.2% this morning. Crude oil prices trading in a range, Brent crude at $94 a barrel, West Texas Intermediate at $87. That's your Fox Business Report. I'm Jenny Coselda. Invested in you.
6: 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My husband Ryan died. We never thought we'd ever have to use life insurance, but the unexpected happened. 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
0: Good morning. It is 6:34. I'm JT Gerlt with the KS95 News Update. It is 64 degrees, a little bit of patchy fog this morning, so be aware of that as you head out the door this morning. The Camden County Sheriff's Office says deputies have seized hundreds of pounds of illegal drugs from people associated with the Gathering of Juggalos Festival in Max Creek. The sheriff's office say the arrests were made in partnership with the Mid-Missouri Drug Task Force. Authorities say the seizures include more than 200 pounds of marijuana, more than 125 pounds of mushrooms, 40 pounds of THC edibles, and smaller amounts of ketamine, fentanyl, and MDMA. The sheriff says the festival has brought an influx of out-of-state visitors and illegal drugs into the community. The gathering of juggalos continues through Saturday. Captain Brandon White will become the new commanding officer of the Missouri State Highway Patrol Troop F. White replaces Captain Jason Kreitz, who was promoted to major and will lead the patrol's Executive Services Bureau beginning September 1st. White joined the patrol in 2001 and has served several Troop F assignments, including Camden and Miller counties. Today is Missouri Electric Cooperatives Day at the Missouri State Fair in Sedalia. The Missouri Electric Cooperatives Building will feature exhibits, kids' activities, prize drawings, and a chance to enter for one of four $550 scholarships. The first 1,500 visitors to the building will receive a free 3-in-1 charging cable. Electrical safety demonstrations are scheduled for 10 a.m. to 2 p.m. The Missouri State Fair continues through Sunday in Sedalia. And Luke Canelli of California is the Reserve Grand Champion Youth Barrel Carcass Exhibitor at the Missouri State Fair. Canelli is a member of the California FFA chapter. His barrel carcass will be sold Saturday during the Missouri Best of Missouri Awards on sale at the Lowell Moeller Assembly Hall. We'll have more details on these stories following Fox News at 7 o'clock. A Lake Area weather forecast is next.
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18: This is meteorologist Ann Holliday with your KS95 Lake Area forecast. Low clouds and fog move out this morning. Sunny today with a high 89 and our heat index at 90 to 95. Partly cloudy overnight, low 68. Then sunny and not as warm on Saturday with a high 86. Saturday night's low 62 and low 80s Sunday. For the time, temperature, and forecast anytime, call the KS95 weather phone at 378-2121.

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That is Florida Georgia Line and Holy. Here is Zach John King with Get to Drinking on KS95.

0: KS95, the Lake of the Ozarks Country Station. That is Zach John King and Get to Drinking. It is 6:52, about 8 minutes away from 7. We've got Missouri Net Sports coming up for you in a bit. And tonight, we've got high school football. It is Jamboree Week. Tonight at 5:45, the Versailles Tigers host a Jamboree. They'll host a Clinton and Cole Camp tonight. And then Saturday night, preseason NFL football, the Chiefs at the Tampa Bay Buccaneers, Saturday at 5 on KS95.
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9: Missouri Net Sports. Good morning, I'm Tim Fincher. We'll start with Major League Baseball, where the St. Louis Cardinals picked up a 10-9 series finale victory over the Cincinnati Reds at Great American Ballpark yesterday. The Cardinals' road trip continues tonight with the opener of a series in Philadelphia against the Phillies. Hunter Dobbins gets the start against Jesus Luzardo. The Kansas City Royals finished off a 4-game series sweep of the Athletics with a 6-2 victory yesterday at Kauffman Stadium. The Royals take a 5-game winning streak into tonight's series opener hosting the Detroit Tigers. Noah Cameron gets the start against Troy Melton. To football, where the Kansas City Chiefs getting set for preseason game number 2 tomorrow in Tampa against the Buccaneers. Finally, to college football, Mizzou unveils its throwback uniform it will wear September 19th in the matchup against Troy as part of the centennial celebration for Memorial Stadium. I'm Tim Fisher, Missouri Net Sports.
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0: 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The Morgan County Health Center in Versailles wishes everyone a safe, healthy and successful school year. And it looks like most of our area schools will get started next week. The weather's going to be nice next week. It's going to be nice this weekend. Partly patchy fog this morning. Otherwise, today will be sunny with a high near 89. Tonight, partly cloudy, low around 68. Saturday, sunny, high 86. Saturday night, partly cloudy, low 62. And Sunday, mostly sunny with a high of 83. The extended forecast for next week, a slight chance of showers on Monday. Otherwise, partly cloudy, highs 85 to 90 and lows 65 to 70. Lake of the Ozarks level is 659.1. Lake surface water temperature is 86. The Osage River level is 567.9. 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The barometric pressure this morning is 30.12 inches and rising. We have a southwest wind under 5 miles per hour. Humidity is 98%. It is 65 degrees at the Lakes Weather Center. KS95. 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
14: She praised Allah for 9/11. I'm Dave Anthony, Fox News. The New York woman accused of plotting her own terror attack in Albany, now jailed after making her first court appearance.
15: She had a lot of social media profiles and was prolific online espousing anti-American beliefs.
14: That's FBI Special Agent Craig Tremoroli.
16: 35-year-old Jessica Bowie allegedly, ideally, wanted to blow up the White House in an ISIS-inspired attack, but she chose to target New York State Capitol instead because it was, quote, the biggest political building she knows of in the area. Authorities say Bowie had been radicalized online and had pledged allegiance to ISIS in May. Investigators say she intended to use a DoorDash bag to conceal the bomb once it was made. On August 19th, Bowie was arrested holding the weapons.
14: That's Fox's Madeline Rivera. As President Trump plans what he calls an economic D-Day to do more financial harm to Iran in the conflict, 5,000 sailors and Marines are finally getting a much-needed break as the USS Abraham Lincoln's deployment ends, replaced by another aircraft carrier.
17: The Lincoln's been at sea for 272 days, and it's still got a long sail ahead, with 13,000 miles to get from the Arabian Sea to San Diego. Concerns about the Lincoln have been growing, with reports of a stressed-out crew, bad plumbing, and supply shortages. Several Democratic lawmakers have pressed the War Department for details on the Lincoln's conditions.
14: Fox's Jill Nato. Investigators in Alaska trying to figure out why a small plane crashed after a takeoff flight from Anchorage. 8 people killed.
18: The crash happened at Cape Newenham Long Range Radar Site Airport. That's 450 miles west of Anchorage. U.S. Air Force Lieutenant General Robert Davis reacted to the deadly crash, saying, quote, this is a devastating loss for our military family and the communities we serve.
14: Fox's Marianne Rafferty. The flight was chartered by the Army Corps of Engineers. 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
22: A triple murder trial in Massachusetts getting national attention because of the defendant's mental health issues is winding down.
23: The defense in the Lindsay Clancy trial could rest as soon as today, according to her attorney, Kevin Reddington. Clancy is accused of killing her 3 young children, all under age 6, at her family's home in a Boston suburb in January 2023. She has pleaded not guilty. Reddington has argued that she was suffering from postpartum psychosis when she strangled the children and then attempted to take her own life by jumping out a second-story window. She remains paralyzed from the waist down. Prosecutors say Clancy, a former labor and delivery nurse, planned the killings and contrived to get her husband out of the house by sending him to pick up medicine for one of their kids and dinner for the family. Tanya J. Powers, Fox News.
22: A hearing continues this morning in Texas, where a new judge is considering whether Carmelo Anthony should get a new trial over information left out of the case that led him to be convicted of murdering a fellow student, Austin Metcalf, after their confrontation at a high school track meet last year in Frisco. This includes texts Anthony sent.
24: Prosecutors revealing disturbing new texts saying, quote, "When I stab somebody, I'm going to lick their blood off the blade." And this text sent 2 hours before Metcalf was murdered, reading, quote, "I'm low-key on the verge."
22: Fox's Todd Pyro reports the jury never saw those Anthony texts kept out of the case by prosecutors and the defense.
24: By both sides, as a gentleman's agreement, promising to not use the text as evidence ahead of Anthony's original murder trial. The defense had agreed not to speak on victim Austin Metcalf's juvenile criminal history, which included graffiti and incidents of Metcalf bullying minority students, being violent, and using racial slurs.
22: On Wall Street, an attempted rebound. Dow futures up about 200 points the day after a big sell-off dragged the Dow down 700. I'm Dave Anthony. This is Fox News.
0: Good morning. It is 7:05. I'm JT Gerlt with the KS95 News Update. 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It is 65 degrees, going to be sunny today with a high near 90. The Camden County Sheriff's Office says deputies have seized hundreds of pounds of illegal drugs from people associated with the gathering of Juggalos Festival in Max Creek. The arrest and drug seizures were made in partnership with the Mid-Missouri Drug Task Force. Sheriff Chris Edgar says the festival has brought an influx of out-of-state visitors and illegal drugs. The Gathering of Juggalos is the 26th annual festival organized by the music group Insane Clown Posse. The event began Wednesday and continues through Saturday at Mother Nature's Riverfront Retreat. One of the arrests involves 45-year-old Kevin Jones of Easton, Pennsylvania, who is known at the festival as Blunt Man. Jones was previously reported arrested after authorities allegedly found 128 pounds of marijuana and 2.5 pounds of mushrooms. The sheriff's office says 49-year-old Dennis Pratham of Silver Spring, Maryland, was arrested after deputies allegedly found 93 pounds of marijuana, 124 pounds of mushrooms, 135.5 grams of ketamine, 33 grams of ketamine and fentanyl mixture, and 66.5 grams of MDMA. Authorities also arrested 34-year-old Robin Wedford and 38-year-old Jesse Williams, both of Delaware. Deputies allegedly found 40 pounds of THC edibles. The sheriff's office says the investigation and enforcement efforts are continuing during the festival. Captain Brandon White will become the new commanding officer of the Missouri State Highway Patrol's Troop F. White will replace Captain Jason Kreitz, who has been promoted to major and will become Bureau Commander of the Patrol's Executive Services Bureau beginning September 1st. White joined the Highway Patrol in 2001 and has served in several Troop F assignments, including Camden and Miller counties. Troop F is headquartered in Jefferson City and serves 13 central Missouri counties, including Camden, Miller, Montauk, and Morgan counties. Today is Missouri Electric Cooperatives Day at the Missouri State Fair in Sedalia. The Missouri Electric Cooperatives building will feature exhibits, kids' activities, prize drawings, and scholarship information. The first 1,500 visitors will receive free 3-in-1 charging cable. Electric safety demonstrations are scheduled from 10 to 2 tonight at the Governor Michael L. Parson Arena. The National Federation of Professional Bull Riders begin at 6. At the grandstand, Rick Ross, Ying Yang Twins, Twista, and Murphy Lee perform at 7:30. The Missouri State Fair continues through Sunday. And Luke Canelli of California has been named the Reserve Grand Champion Youth Barrow Carcass Exhibitor at the Missouri State Fair. Canelli is a member of the California FFA chapter and is the nephew of John and Julie Bollinger. His Barrow Carcass will be sold Saturday during the Missouri State Fair Best of Missouri Awards and Sale at the Lowell Moeller Assembly Hall. Proceeds from the sale benefit the winning exhibitors and the Missouri State Fair Youth and Agriculture Scholarship Program. KS95 News Time is 7:09. 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
1: No cap.
2: Just so you know, I'm telling people we're not related.
4: Humanity really had a good start. Life began in a perfect paradise. The climate was never too warm or cold. We had no aches or pains, heartaches or worries. We lived in a perfect peace and harmony in the midst of a perfect garden. We had dominion over everything except the tree of knowledge of good and evil, which God had forbidden us to eat. We were doing great until Satan slithered into our world and asked his first recorded question in Scripture. It was designed to cause us to doubt God. Has God indeed said, "You shall not eat of every tree of the garden"? That seed of doubt took root in our hearts. From that time on, we have asked, "Has God indeed said?" This cunning creature was smart enough to know that doubt is deadly. He did not try to force us to eat the forbidden fruit. He just tossed the seed of doubt, and we took the bait. Call 378-5301 or visit the United Pentecostal Church, 105 West Cleveland in Versailles. We're closer than close to Jesus coming. Yes, God did say it.
5: Missouri Net News, I'm Matt Pilger. Higher rural interstate speed limits could be posted by year's end in Missouri. Department of Transportation Director Ed Hassinger says analysts are looking at several factors to determine the safest places for 75 miles per hour.
6: What we're really looking at is things like, what is the traffic volume? What is the percentage of trucks that are using that part of the road? What is the geometry of the road? Is it hilly, curvy? Is there currently an existing crash problem?
5: The new state law allowing for the change takes effect at the end of this month. Hassinger says new signs could go up shortly after traffic studies are completed later this year. The state Supreme Court will hear three cases defining the power of voter petitions for elections. In one, the Republican National Committee and the state defend how they both redrew the state's congressional map. Current Kansas City Congressman Emmanuel Cleaver is now running to represent a different district than he serves right now.
25: Every congressional district is supposed to have about 800,000 citizens or so, and congressional district is supposed to have about 800,000 citizens or so, and the only way we know that is to get the data.

0: this type of map represents Missouri. So I'm just glad we were able to catch up, and we had a leader in the president and a leader in the governor, Mike Kehoe, to actually do it.
1: On September 3rd, the Missouri Supreme Court will hear three cases defining the power of voter petitions. This is Missouri Net.
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1: Kansas City leaders have approved a $600 million commitment to help build a new downtown stadium for the Kansas City Royals. The Royals have pledged $760 million toward the project, while city and team leaders will seek another $540 million from Missouri. Four people were arrested on drug-related charges during a joint operation by the Mid-Missouri Drug Task Force and the Camden County Sheriff's Office in central Missouri. Authorities say the arrests are connected to the gathering of the Juggalos Festival near Max Creek. Investigators report seizing large amounts of marijuana, mushrooms, and ketamine during traffic stops. From social media influencers to conversations at the farmers market, raw milk is getting renewed attention. But are more people in central Missouri actually drinking it? MU Healthcare Infectious Diseases Physician Dr. Brian White.
3: Most of the data I found was about 3-4% of the U.S. population consumes raw milk regularly.
1: Be sure to follow Missouri Net on Instagram, Facebook, and X.
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4: 89-year-old Ellis L. Clark of Sunrise Beach died August 15th at the Laurie Care Center. Visitation for Ellis Clark will be held today from 1 until 2, with funeral services at 2 at the Kidwell Garber Laurie Sunrise Beach Chapel. Graveside service will follow at Garber Memorial Estate Cemetery. Memorials are suggested to the Alzheimer's Association. 69-year-old Randy Ray Shelton of Camdenton died August 14th at his home. Services are pending at the Ali Holmenhal Funeral Home of Camdenton. 14-year-old Aiden Bud Ray Bradley of Rocky Mount died August 15th. Visitation will be today from 4 until 6 at First Assembly of God Church in Camdenton, with funeral services at 6. Memorials for Bud Bradley are suggested to the First Assembly of God Church in Camdenton. Arrangements are under the direction of the Hedges Scott Millard Funeral Homes of Osage Beach. 75-year-old Bruce Everett Nichols of California died August 14th. Visitation will be held tonight from 5 to 7 at Bolin Cantrell Funeral Home in California. A celebration of life for Bruce Nichols will be held Saturday at 11 at Lebanon Baptist Church, McGurk. Burial will be in the Old Lebanon Cemetery. Memorials are suggested to the Old Lebanon Cemetery Association, the Montauk County Historical Society, or the First Baptist Church Children's Department, in care of Bolin Cantrell Funeral Services of

0: California. 77-year-old Harold Shorty Hicks of Lincoln died August 13th at E.W. Thompson Health and Rehabilitation Center in Sedalia. Visitation will be Friday from 6 to 8 at Fox Funeral Home of Coal Camp. Funeral services for Shorty Hicks will be Saturday at 11 at American Legion Hall in Coal Camp. Burial will be in the Laurel Oak Cemetery in Windsor with military honors by the United States Navy Honor Guard and American Legion Post 305 of Coal Camp. 62-year-old Peggy L. O'Brien of Jamestown died August 19th at her home. A memorial service will be held at a later date. Arrangements for Peggy O'Brien are under the direction of Boland Cantrell Funeral Service of California. 88-year-old Wilma J. Preble of Stoutland died August 13th. Visitation for Wilma Preble will be held Saturday from 10 to 2 at the Stoutland Senior Center. Arrangements are under the direction of the Hedges Scott Millard Funeral Homes of Camdenton. 28-year-old Austin Zeisman of Eldon died August 11th at his home. Visitation for Austin Zeisman will be held Saturday from 5 to 7 at Phillips Funeral Home of Eldon with a memorial service beginning at 7. 92-year-old Lee Edward Kendrick of Prairie Home died August 19th at Missouri Veterans Home of Mexico. Graveside service for Lee Kendrick will be held Tuesday at 10 at Hickman Cemetery in Clarksburg. Arrangements are under the direction of Boland Cantrell Funeral Service of California. And 81-year-old Gloria Jean Pickerel of Sunrise Beach died August 14th at Good Shepherd Care Center in Versailles. Graveside services will be held Saturday, August 29th at 4 in the Holst Cemetery in Gravois Mills. A celebration of Gloria Pickerel's life will follow graveside services at the First Baptist Church in Sunrise Beach. Memorials are suggested to the First Baptist Church in Sunrise Beach. Arrangements are under the direction of the Kidwell Garber Funeral Home of Versailles. Those are today's funeral notices brought to you by the Phillips Funeral Homes of Eldon and Mary's Home.
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0: A little bit of patchy fog this morning, otherwise sunny today. High near 89 tonight, partly cloudy, low around 68. Sunny Saturday, high of 86. Partly cloudy Saturday night, low 62. And Sunday, mostly sunny with a high of 83. There is a slight chance of showers Sunday night and Monday. Otherwise, next week, partly cloudy, highs 85 to 90 and lows 65 to 70. Not bad this morning, 66 degrees at KS95, the Lakes Weather Center. 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

Stella Lefty on KS95 at the Lake of the Ozarks and Boston. Well, there is a little chill in the air. It's the boys of fall, Kenny Chesney, and high school football coming in tight on KS95.

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1: News. I'm CJ Papa. Small plane crashes in western Alaska. Fox's Todd Pyro.
2: At a remote radar site, killing everyone on board. Two pilots, six passengers were on that plane.
1: U.S. Army Corps of Engineers charted that flight and put out a statement that two of the eight people killed were Army Corps employees. President Trump visits Myrtle Beach, South Carolina today, supporting interim Senator Darlene Graham Wall.
3: Vice President J.D. Vance, meantime, is heading to his hometown of Middletown, Ohio. It's meant to be a kickoff for more political travel as the administration looks to sharpen its message on the economy ahead of the midterms.
1: That's Fox's Madeline Rivera reporting. And the trial of Lindsay Clancy, a Massachusetts mom, admitted to killing her three children. Her defense plans to rest after testimony of a psychiatrist who has studied why parents kill their kids. America's listening to Fox News.
4: I'm Taylor Riggs, and this is the Fox Business Report.
5: Ross Stores shares are rallying up 9%. The discount retailer is seeing higher demand from existing shoppers and new customers, too. Sales rose 10% in the recent quarter. Chief Executive Jim Conroy says Ross has been offering a broader selection of fashion and brands, as well as working to improve marketing and its in-store experience. Earnings were also boosted by tariff refunds. Ross is based in Dublin, California, east of San Francisco. Treasury Secretary Scott Bessent says he has a big toolkit to contain borrowing costs, though the 30-year Treasury yield remains over 5.2% this morning. Crude oil prices trading in a range, Brent crude at $94 a barrel, West Texas Intermediate at $87. That's your Fox Business Report. I'm Jenny Coselda. Invested in you.
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8: I'm Stacey Johnson, and this is your Lake Expo News Cut. Three more people have been arrested on drug charges during the gathering of the Juggalos at Lake of the Ozarks. The Camden County Sheriff's Office says 49-year-old Dennis Bradman allegedly was found with 93 pounds of marijuana, 124 pounds of mushrooms, and other drugs. The deputies also arrested 34-year-old Robin Wayford and 38-year-old Jesse Williams after reportedly seizing more than 40 pounds of edibles. Parmalee will headline a waterfront concert at Captain Ron's this Saturday as part of the Cannonball Run kickoff. The show runs from noon until 5 at the 34.5-mile marker, with 24-year-old Cole Goodwin opening. Fans can attend by land or boat, with limited dock slips available by calling Captain Ron's. Tickets and pass options are available through the Cannonball Run website. And Lake Area author Joy Corwin is releasing her debut novel, The Miller's Daughter, on Tuesday. The historical fiction story set in medieval England, it follows a young woman uncovering secrets about her past while facing love, betrayal, and violence. Corwin spent decades as a teacher and librarian before using retirement to pursue her longtime goal of publishing a book. The Miller's Daughter will be available in paperback, hardcover, and ebook formats through major retailers. This has been your Lake Expo News Cut. All this news and more at lakeexpo.com.
9: News update on KS95. Thank you very much, Stacy. Let's see what we have on the calendar for today. Today is Hawaiian Shirt Day, a perfect day to celebrate the chill vibes of summer with colorful Hawaiian shirts. It is also National Kool-Aid Day. Remember the days of pouring Kool-Aid into your favorite pitcher. It is National Men's Grooming Day, an important reminder for men to take care of their grooming needs. It is Senior Citizens Day, so you are to respect your elders. Those are things on the calendar for today. And yesterday was National Radio Day, and we were talking about it here at the station, and I would realize it'd been, you know, 40 years since I started in radio, and so we posted a little something on our Facebook page about my history in radio, and I've had several comments on it and messages, so I do appreciate all of those. I started at the radio station in Eldon in 1986 when I was 17 years old. It was called Super Country 93, and I worked there for about a year. And then I left when I graduated from high school for a little bit. Then I got called back, and I went back to work there, and it changed names to Z93, and then it's now Mix 92.7. And then in June of 1989, I came over here and started working with KS95 whenever it went on the air. So been here since 1989, but it has been a fun career in radio. 40 years been on the radio, and all of that here at the Lake of the Ozarks, and most of it in the Eldon and Versailles area. So, yeah, appreciate everybody's comments and support there. Coming up in just a bit, we'll get the Lake Area weather forecast.
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15: This is meteorologist Ann Holliday with your KS95 Lake Area forecast. Low clouds and fog move out this morning. Sunny today with a high 89 and our heat index at 90 to 95. Partly cloudy overnight, low 68. Then sunny and not as warm on Saturday with a high 86. Saturday night's low 62 and low 80s Sunday. For the time, temperature, and forecast anytime, call the KS95 weather phone at 378-2121.
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Here's Taylor Swift. I knew it. I knew you.

0: KS95, the Lake of the Ozarks Country Station. Taylor Swift, I knew it, I knew you. It is 7:50, about 10 minutes away from 8. We've got Missouri Net Sports coming up in just a bit tonight. High school football, the football season kicks off with a little preseason jamboree at Versailles with Clinton and Kohlkamp. Our coverage will start around 5:45 tonight, and then Saturday at 5, it's the Chiefs and Tampa Bay Buccaneers preseason NFL football on KS95.
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12: Missouri Net Sports, good morning, guys. Tim Fisher. We'll start with Major League Baseball, where the St. Louis Cardinals picked up a 10-9 series finale victory over the Cincinnati Reds at Great American Ballpark yesterday. The Cardinals went into the top of the ninth trailing 5-4. The Reds dropped what would have been the final out of the game, but for the Cardinals put 6 on the board to pick up the victory. Skipper Ali Marmol.
13: I don't even know what to say about that one. I'm going to shower, get on that bird, and get ready for the next series, because that one was a wild one. There's a lot of ups and downs to it.
12: The Cardinals road trip continues tonight with the opener of a series in Philadelphia against the Phillies. The Kansas City Royals finished off a 4-game series sweep of the Athletics with a 6-2 victory yesterday at Kauffman Stadium. Bobby Witt Jr. hit his 16th home run of the season. Connor Thomas picks up his first Major League victory in relief.
14: Obviously, I feel like this is the most low-key way to ever get a win, but it is super cool. It's something you obviously dream of as a kid. Just go out there and help the team win any way I can, doing my job. It's a great feeling.
12: The Royals take a 5-game winning streak into tonight's series opener hosting the Detroit Tigers. to football, where the Kansas City Chiefs wrapped up their training camp practices at Missouri Western and St. Joe's yesterday. The Chiefs head out for preseason game number two today. They'll take on the Tampa Bay Buccaneers tomorrow. The Chiefs then finish up training camp at their team facilities. To college football, where Mizzou unveils a throwback uniform they'll wear coming up on September 19th in their matchup against Troy, part of the centennial celebration for Memorial Stadium. I'm Tim Fisher, Missouri Net Sports.
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0: All right, let's see. We got some local folks on our birthday list today. Ray Sparks of Stover, he's at Fajans. A happy birthday to Ray from his family. Happy 64th birthday to Kim Johnson. That is from Mom and Dad. And a happy birthday to Michelle Pickens. They are all celebrating birthdays today. Other folks on the birthday list today, Casey Musgraves, the Grammy-winning singer. She is 38 today. Actress Kim Cattrall is 70. She was on Sex in the City. The fastest man in recorded history, Usain Bolt, the Jamaican sprinting legend, 8-time Olympic gold medalist, is 40 today. Actress Carrie Ann Moss, she was Trinity in the Matrix franchise. She is 59 today, so those are folks celebrating birthdays. Our birthdays today brought to you by Rogers Heating and Air in Eldon.
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0: 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A little bit of patchy fog this morning. Hasn't been as bad as it was yesterday. Otherwise, sunny today, high near 89. Tonight, partly cloudy, low around 68. Saturday, sunny, high 86. Saturday night, partly cloudy, low 62. And Sunday, mostly sunny, with a high of 83. Looks like some beautiful weather to help us wrap up the Missouri State Fair. And then next week, there is a slight chance of showers Sunday night and Monday. Otherwise, partly cloudy, highs 85 to 90 and lows 65 to 70. It is 68 degrees at the Lakes Weather Center, KS95. 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
22: I'm Dave Anthony, Fox News. That's what Iran's president just said in a speech today, claiming they won and America is hated in the world. President Trump insists Iran's been decimated as he works to prevent them from having a nuclear weapon, telling his ex-lawyer Michael Cohen's WABC radio show.
23: The Navy's gone. The Air Force is gone. The leadership is gone. Part of the problem is so many of the leaders are gone. It's not easy to make a deal. Nobody knows who's leading.
22: Now, as far as the president announcing the economic D-Day plan, it's going to hit Iran even harder.
24: Treasury Secretary Scott Bessent is due to announce a range of new measures on Monday. But at the center of it, of course, is the Strait of Hormuz and the U.S. naval blockade, which is preventing Iranian ships going into or exiting that critical waterway.
22: Fox's Jonathan Hunt in Tel Aviv. Investigators in Alaska trying to figure out why a small plane crashed near a military base airport, killing all eight people on board. It was chartered by the Army Corps of Engineers, two of its employees among those dead. A New York woman who radicalized online is now in jail. Jessica Bowie charged with plotting an ISIS-inspired terror attack targeting the state capitol in Albany.
25: She said, quote, "I want to destroy as much of the building as possible and kill the senators while they are meeting."
22: FBI Special Agent Craig Tremoroli. At Lindsey Clancy's triple murder trial in Massachusetts, testimony about to resume. Her lawyers, using an insanity defense, will call their final witness.
26: Psychiatrist Dr. Philip Resnick, who has studied why parents kill their children. He was a key defense witness in the Andrea Yates case. That was the Texas mother who was found not guilty by reason of insanity in 2006 for drowning her five kids. The jury must decide if Lindsey Clancy had the capacity to appreciate that her actions were wrong or the ability to stop herself from killing her three kids.
22: That's Fox's Brian Yenis outside the court in Plymouth. 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
30: Missouri Net News, I'm Matt Pilger. 4 people were arrested on drug-related charges during a joint operation by Mid-Missouri Drug Task Force and the Camden County Sheriff's Office in central Missouri. Authorities say the arrests are connected to the gathering of the Juggalos Festival near Max Creek. Investigators report seizing large amounts of marijuana, mushrooms, and ketamine during traffic stops. State traffic experts are looking at potential spots for raising the rural interstate speed limit to 75 miles per hour. MoDOT Director Ed Hassinger says terrain is one of several factors.
31: Terrain that's hilly and curvy.
1: Raw milk supporters often point to potential health benefits, but doctors say the biggest concern is what's lurking in the milk itself. MU Healthcare Infectious Diseases Physician Dr. Brian White says drinking unpasteurized milk comes with risks consumers should understand.
3: Bacterial infections of the intestinal tract.
1: This is Missouri Net.
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0: 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The Climax Springs Natural Spring Park is having an event for teenagers ages 12 to 17. Saturday evening starting at 6, there will be fellowship, food, and fun. For more information, 573-836-4514. First Baptist Church of Versailles will hold an Awana kickoff picnic Sunday at 5 at Clark Shelter House at the Versailles City Park. The Awana Youth Program includes spiritual scripture memorization, games, and Bible study. Awanas will meet Sunday evenings at 5, and a light meal is served. 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Red Cross Blood Drive Tuesday from 12:30 to 5 at the Community Center in St. Elizabeth. 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
9: This is meteorologist Dan Holliday with your KS95 Lake Area forecast. Low clouds and fog move out this morning. Sunny today with a high 89 and our heat index at 90 to 95. Partly cloudy overnight, till low 68. Then sunny and not as warm on Saturday with a high 86. Saturday night's low 62 and low 80s Sunday. For the time, temperature, and forecast anytime, call the KS95 weather phone at 378-2121.
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0: 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That is Chris Young and Aw Naw. It is 8:17. Lake Area weather forecast coming up. 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Good morning, Jim.
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0: 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Sunny today, high near 89, then tonight partly cloudy, low around 68. Saturday sunny, high 86, and Sunday mostly sunny with a high of 83. There is a slight chance of showers Sunday night and Monday. Monday a high around 85. It is 70 degrees at the Lakes Weather Center, KS95. 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

0: 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Bailey Zimmerman and Chevy Silverado. It is 8:36. Lake Area weather forecast coming up in just a bit. We got Alan Jackson on the way and Lainey Wilson, her new song, Phone, Keys, Wallet, and You, coming up on KS95.
1: 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It's Mark from Martin Metal and Versailles inviting you to come see us at the Missouri State Fair. 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
6: Lake Area weather.
0: It will be sunny today with a high near 89. Tonight, partly cloudy, low around 68. Saturday, sunny, high of 86. Partly cloudy Saturday night, low 62. And Sunday, mostly sunny with a high of 83. Next week, there is a slight chance of showers Sunday night and Monday. Otherwise, partly cloudy with highs 85 to 90 and lows 65 to 70. It is 71 at the Lakes Weather Center, KS95. weather forecast brought to you by Jim Clary Concrete Construction.
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KS95, the Lake of the Ozarks Country Station, Lainey Wilson, and phone, keys, wallet, and you. You can go on social media, you can go on her TikTok page. 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I can't do it, and her husband, Duck Hodges, can't do it either, so I don't feel quite so bad. Birthdays and anniversaries. Today, we've got a few birthdays for you. Ray Sparks of Stover, a happy birthday from the family. Happy birthday to Michelle Pickens, and happy 64th birthday to Kim Johnson. That is from Mom and Dad. Those folks are celebrating today. Coming up at the top of the hour, we'll have our news update, followed by the country sale, your chance to buy, sell, and trade on the radio.

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13: The case will be a celebrated one known far and wide as the Great Purple Martin Murder Case. And it happened like this. Governor Warren Hearns is said to have remarked rather casually one day that something had to be done about all those starlings that had invaded the grounds of the governor's mansion. So the director of planning and construction for the state, John Paulus, ordered three of his employees to do that job. Two friends joined them. But alas, it turned out that the 2,000 birds they killed were not starlings at all, but purple martins. And purple martins are protected by federal and state law. The letters began to flow in, and the five men, to the prosecuting attorney, to the local news media, to the governor, to almost everybody from bird lovers who screamed for the heads of the Shotgun Five. Yes, said the county prosecutor Byron Kinder, I'll file charges. And so, the center of attention became County Magistrate Judge O. Lee Munger. Let's have a preliminary hearing, he said, November the 15th. It's quite a day. The highlight was the testimony from retired Navy Lieutenant M.D. Anglin of Berryville, Arkansas, who billed himself as a member of the NAPPM&B, the National Association of Protection of Purple Martins and Bluebirds. He claimed he had fooled with purple martins and bluebirds for 56 of his 62 years. Anglin told the court that man had spoiled nature with pesticides, insecticides, and even birth control pills for birds. And he charged that most people don't even know anything about birds except that they have feathers and can fly. Personally, he said, he would rather clean up after purple martins and do without the mosquitoes the birds eat. And he degraded starlings as being birds so bad that even cats and dogs wouldn't eat them. Judge Munger and the lawyers were hoping to keep the political names out of the proceedings, but Anglin almost sneaked one in. He said he'd heard all kinds of reports about the killings, even that the governor, but shouts from a dozen spectators. The two lawyers and the judge cut that sentence short. Finally, the five pleaded guilty and threw themselves on the mercy of the court. They could have been fined $500 each and sent to jail for 90 days, but Munger, agreeing with defense attorney Bud Wilbers that the massacre was not malicious, just a mistake, fined the men $50 each, plus $7.75 in court costs. For months after that, the governor's office regularly received the Purple Martin Capital News. It was a newspaper for bird lovers that had covered the Jefferson City massacre like most newspapers cover world wars. Prosecutor Kinder, who allowed as to how his knowledge of birds was not very extensive, although he felt he could tell the difference between, say, an ostrich and a hummingbird, also received gifts for months, the newspapers, bird pictures, and even stuffed bird. The incident apparently didn't have serious political ramifications. Warren Hearns was elected governor for another term a couple of years later. Kinder, the prosecutor, later became a widely known circuit judge. Stan Daimler, one of the foul assassins, later was elected Cole County clerk after serving several years as a deputy sheriff. The whole thing, that Sunday evening, is now remembered as one of life's most embarrassing moments, although Purple Martin lovers will never dismiss it as something quite that lightly. But it all began with a complaint that somebody needed to do something about those starlings, which turned out not to be starlings at all, and the night that five cold-blooded killers methodically murdered purple martins on an otherwise quiet Sunday night in Jefferson City on this date, the 21st of August in 1967.
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20: Iran's president wants to end the war.
21: I'm Dave Anthony, Fox News. Saying in a speech today, it's better to end it now when, as he claims, the world acknowledges Iran won and hates America. But President Trump insists Iran's been decimated and plans a new operation he calls an economic D-Day.
22: But Iran is not backing down and saying it will fight and will withstand the economic pressure. Iran's parliamentary speaker saying, quote, if you look at the resources and raw materials of Muslim countries, you will realize that our enemies come to plunder them. Therefore, we must make plans to deal with the unjust sanctions so that we can overcome them.
21: Fox's Jonathan Hunt in Tel Aviv. What went wrong in Alaska FAA investigators are working on that the day after a small plane crashed near a military base airport, killing all 8 people on board. 2 of them were Army Corps of Engineers employees. The Corps had chartered that flight. A New York woman is in jail accused of this terror plot at the state capitol in Albany.
0: Put a bomb in a DoorDash food delivery bag and then just drop it off at the capitol, saying she wanted to kill as many lawmakers as possible. Jessica Bowie, she's facing federal terrorism charges for attempting to provide material support to ISIS. The feds say she was radicalized online and posted anti-American and pro-ISIS messages on multiple social media accounts.
21: Fox's Alexis McAdams. There is storm damage in the Mid-Atlantic and East Coast after a big storm rolled through, spawning tornadoes on New York's Long Island and in Delaware.
1: It's not an area where you would typically and traditionally see a tornado. They only average about 1 to 2 per year. We had 2 within a few hours yesterday.
21: Fox Weather's Michael Estime at a motel in Dover that got hit hard.
1: It is room after room after room, not just damage, but also destruction to vehicles, siding of homes.
21: In Virginia, a lightning strike killed a man and injured a woman. 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
25: Missouri Net News, I'm Matt Pilger. Studies are underway to determine where 75-mile-per-hour speed limit signs will be posted in Missouri. Department of Transportation Director Ed Hassinger.
26: Certainly the ideal condition is straight and flat. There's some of that in Missouri, but not a lot.
25: The Pulaski County Sheriff's Office in South Central Missouri says it will stop using Flock safety license plate reader cameras. Sheriff's leaders say the decision was made after residents raised concerns about privacy and government surveillance, even though there were no allegations of misuse by local deputies. And Missouri ranks near the bottom of states in a pre-K education report. Chip Lupo of Wallet Hub says program quality is Missouri's weakest area.
27: Now, where it really drops off in terms of is quality. Quality benchmarks met, requirement of school safety plans and audits, 48th out of 50.
25: This is Missouri Net.
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29: I'm Stacey Johnson, and this is your Lake Expo News Cut. 3 more people have been arrested on drug charges during the gathering of the Juggalos at Lake of the Ozarks. The Camden County Sheriff's Office says 49-year-old Dennis Bradman allegedly was found with 93 pounds of marijuana, 124 pounds of mushrooms, and other drugs. The deputies also arrested 34-year-old Robin Wayford and 38-year-old Jesse Williams after reportedly seizing more than 40 pounds of edibles. Parmalee will headline a waterfront concert at Captain Ron's this Saturday as part of the Cannonball Run kickoff. The show runs from noon until 5 at the 34.5-mile marker, with 24-year-old Cole Goodwin opening. Fans can attend by land or boat with limited dock slips available by calling Captain Ron's. Tickets and pass options are available through the Cannonball Run website. And Lake Area author Joy Corwin is releasing her debut novel, The Miller's Daughter, on Tuesday. The historical fiction story set in medieval England, it follows a young woman uncovering secrets about her past while facing love, betrayal, and violence. Corwin spent decades as a teacher and librarian before using retirement to pursue her longtime goal of publishing a book. The Miller's Daughter will be available in paperback, hardcover, and ebook formats through major retailers. This has been your Lake Expo News Cut. All this news and more at lakeexpo.com.
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7: Just across the border from Del Rio, Texas, there was once a radio station with quite a story.
11: Over a million watts. They heard it all around the world, from the North Pole down to South America, Germany, Japan, everywhere.
7: As Michael Diaz at the Whitehead Memorial Museum explains, the man behind it was Dr. John Brinkley, who wasn't really a doctor. Brinkley told his listening audience to send him vials of their secretions, along with money, of course, and he would send and return a letter stating what ailed them.
11: He would tell them, this is what you need to do, this is what you need to take, and you'll find it at my pharmacy. He allowed pharmacists around the world to sell his medicine, which was Dr. Brinkley medicine. The pharmacist would get a cut, but then he would get a cut also of the money.
7: Brinkley was also known as the goat gland doctor. He implanted goat glands into patients to cure a variety of problems. Although he was being chased by the court system as a quack, he was amassing a great fortune in Del Rio in the 1930s.
11: He had a huge yacht and a plane, a private yacht and a private plane that he would travel around the United States in. But he was very generous to the people here in Del Rio. Whenever school children needed shoes, he would tell them just to go into the Guarantee, which was a local clothing store here in Del Rio, buy whatever clothes or shoes he needed and just to put on his account, and he would pay for it.
7: Brinkley continued to outmaneuver the law and lawsuits. But by the late 1930s, he could no longer avoid the individuals and agencies pursuing him.
11: The American Medical Association caught up with him, and they started suing him. So after many, many, many lawsuits, he became ill. When he passed away, he was actually poor and penniless due to all the lawsuits.
7: Brinkley died in 1942,
10: The mansion he built still stands here, as well as the building that housed his hotel and medical clinic for the many patients that came to town. Traveling the countryside in Del Rio, Texas, I'm Andrew McCray.
12: 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This is meteorologist Ann Holliday with your KS95 Lake Area Forecast. Low clouds and fog move out.

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3: 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Let's get caller number 1 on the country sale. 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
5: Yes, good morning, young man. This is the banjo man calling.
3: Hello, sir.
5: Do you know why people go to a sports stadium on a hot day?
3: I do not.
5: Because it's full of fans.
3: Full of fans. That is exactly right. You're right.
5: I want to say thank you to Steve and Jody for the card. I got a beautiful card. I got another card from Chuck and Rosemary Daniels from Barnett, Missouri. I'm not sure where that's at, but I hope it's down with you, maybe a home.
3: I go to church with them. Yes, I do know them. So.
5: Oh, you do. You know them well. If they're listening, tell them I thank you for my. Like I said, kind of like a repeat record, but I'm here by myself and everything through there. And of course, I'll be celebrating my wife's death this 25th coming up. But I really appreciate the cards, and I want to thank you for your service. And Mr. Dean Teeman has a present for you.
3: Okay. All right. I'll look forward to seeing it. Thank you very much.
5: Thank you.
3: All right. That is a banjo man in Slater. Caller number 3, you're on the country sale. Good morning.
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0: 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Good morning.
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0: Okay. 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
1: No phone number.
0: Okay. Thank you very much.
1: Thank you, Jay. Bye-bye.
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2: Yes, good morning. 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
0: 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Good morning.
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4: Good morning. 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
0: 816-294-9947.
4: Yes. Thank you. I love your service.
0: All right. Thank you. 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And the number there is 816-294-9947. 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Caller number 8, you're on the Country Sale. Good morning.
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6: Yes, good morning. I still have a hutch for sale and some porcelain dolls for sale and a brand new DVD player for sale. And my phone number is 573-569-0040. And thank you very much.
0: 569-0040.
6: Yes, and thank you very much.
0: Thank you. Caller number 9 on the Country Sale is selling the hutch, also the porcelain dolls and the DVDs at 569-0040. 569-0040 for caller number 9. You're caller number 10. You're on the Country Sale. Good morning.
7: Good morning. I'm calling from Kaiser. I have a brand new set of core bits. 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It comes with a surface suction mount adjustable guide and also a set of 2 water retaining rings. Again, this is brand new, never been used. I'm asking $50 for all of it. Then I have a Porter Cable plate joiner, or as some people call them, biscuit joiners, in great condition. It's a USA-made one. It's not a foreign thing. It's still in the original metal case it came in, has the instruction manual and a lot of biscuits. $45 for all of that. Then I have a pair of camo deck fasteners. These are the hand grip, I call it a gun, that you hold the board with and put the screw in the side so it's a hidden fastener. These are 2 of the Pro Series. It also has a bunch of screws with it. These run like $45 a piece. I'm asking $30 for all of that, for both of them plus the screws. I'm at 216-5265. That's correct. Thank
0: All
7: you.
0: All right. Thank you very much. That is call number 10 on the Country Sale, and the number to call there is 216-5265, 216-5265 for caller number 10 on the Country Sale. 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You're on the Country Sale. Good morning.
8: Good morning. We have a complete acetylene welding outfit, and the tanks do have oxygen and acetylene. 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It's all made by Vector, and it also comes with a cart and a welding helmet. 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We're located in Stover, and our number is 573-207-2675.
0: 207-2675.
8: Right.
0: All right. Thank you very much.
8: Thank you. Bye-bye.
0: That is call number 11 on the country sale, the acetylene welding set at 207-2675. 207-2675. Caller 12, you're on the country sale. Good morning.
9: Yes, I have a pair of Western style boots. They're the double H brand and a size 8.5. And I'd like $50 for those. And also, I've still got that large moving trunk. It's dated 1839, I believe, but it's in good shape, made with leather and wood. I'd like to sell that for, well, today I'll take $75 for them. And one more thing, I've got a plow, a cast iron plow seat. It went on a route riding plow years ago, and it's got stamped in at Rock Holland. And I'd like to sell that. And I can send pictures of any of this. And my number is 573-286-7177. And I would take trade or any of this on a low mileage SUV.
0: All right. Thank you very much.
9: Thank you.
0: Call number 12 on the country sale, the Western boots, the old trunk, and then a cast iron plow seat. And the number there is 286-7177, 286-7177. Caller 13, you're on the country sale. Good morning.
10: Good morning. I've got a few things for sale this morning. I've got a handmade 1970 Indian flask, and I've got a couple old trunks, and I've got some go-karts. And you can call me at
0: 660-287-4194. 660-287-4194.
10: Yes.
0: All right. Thank you very much.
10: Thank you.
0: That is call number 13 on the country sale. And the number to call there is 660-287-4194. 660-287-4194 for caller number 13. You're calling number 14. You're on the country sale. Good morning.
11: Good morning, JT. We have a Vizio soundbar system with a wireless subwoofer. We're asking $30. 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We're asking $125 for that. We are in the Shawnee Bend area of Sunrise Beach. And they'll need to leave a voicemail or a text, even if they just say country sale, 573-286-5477.
0: 286-5477.
11: Yes, sir. Thank you.
0: All right. Thank you. That's caller number 14 on the country sale, the soundbar system, also the grass trimmer. And there is also a Craftsman weed trimmer at 286-5477. 286-5477 for caller number 14 on the country sale. You're calling number 15. You're on. Good morning.
12: Hey, JT. 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
0: Call number 15 on the country sale. 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You're calling number 16. You're on. Good morning.
13: Yeah, my name is Josh. I'm in California, Missouri. I have two full-blooded English bulldogs. One's a male that is black with a white white markings going up his face with a white chest. And I have a female merle. They're both right at a year old. Neither one of them are fixed. I'm wanting to relocate them, just frankly, because I don't have the time and love that they deserve and everything. Yeah. So if you can, give me a call back at 573-616-6722. Again, 573-616-6722. I'd like to sell them as a pair, but if not, I'd take $800 apiece. Thank you.
0: All Bye. Right. That is call number 16 on the country sale, the pair of English bulldogs there at 616-6722. Call number 17 on the country sale. They've got a garage sale, a large garage sale in Versailles at 100 Gun Road. 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And I'll fill the rest of that in later. But they got a garage sale going on there. Caller number 18, you're on the Country Sale. Good morning.
14: Good morning. 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And we're at Camdenton at the lake.
0: 836-5555.
14: Correct.
0: All right. Thank you very much.
14: All right. Great.
0: Call number 18 on the Country Sale has got the generator for sale, the miter saw, and the compressor at 836-5555. 836-5555 for call number 18 on the Country Sale. We'll continue on with more of your calls in a moment at 1-800-251-KS95 or 378-KS95 after we hear a bit about Serdike Yamaha.
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0: All right. Well, lines are staying busy this morning, so let's grab another one. Caller number 19. You're on the Country Sale. Good morning.
17: Morning. 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
17: Yes, thank you.
0: All right, thank you very much. 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Good morning.
18: Good morning. I've got an 18-foot, 89 Bass Tracker for sale. It is fiberglass. I've got a 16-foot, I think the bed on it's 16-foot. I think the length's about 18 or 19, but it's flatbed. I've hauled ATVs, brush, wood, whatever on it. Don't have a title. It is homemade. I've got new lights and stuff for it. I'm asking $600 for that. I got some power washer stuff, some commercial, residential. Anyway, you can hold me at 573-434-0203.
0: 434-0203.
18: Yes, sir.
0: All right. Thank you very much.
18: Right.
0: That is caller number 20 on the Country Sale, the bass boat for sale, the flatbed trailer, and the power washer at 434-0203, 434-0203. Caller number 21, you're on the Country Sale. Good morning.
19: Good morning. I'm in the Brumley area, and I have a King wood stove for sale. 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
0: 480-4336.
19: Yes.
0: All right. 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Good morning.
20: Hey, good morning, JT. 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Anyways, I'd like to have at least $50 for all four of them stock certificates. On the karaoke machine, brand new, I paid $350 for. Plus the microphones were like 34, 35 piece. I like to have maybe $125 or best offer. This is the radio sale. And on the leather coat, it's a bomber jacket. Pat sold me that coat up there for $250 Christmas, and it's hung in the closet that long. If somebody wants it for $100, I think that's fair. She'd probably even buy it back from you if you don't like it. I just don't like to return stuff, or I'd return all of this stuff. So there you go. It's, for all of it, it's $250. But if you want everything, I'll give you the stock certificates. You just give me $200, and I'll give you the leather coat stock certificates.
0: Okay, I need your phone number. I've got other calls coming in.
20: Yeah, you got it. I'll carry on. 573-692-0526. Sorry, buddy.
0: 692-0526.
20: Yes, sir. Thank you.
0: All right. Thank you. That is call number 23 on the country sale. They've got the, they're looking for a walker or a wheelchair. They're also got a karaoke machine, stock certificates, and a leather coat. And he'd love to talk to you. 692-0526. 692-0526. Caller number 23. We'll get to caller number 24. In a moment, right now, Richard Gray with us from GT Brothers Automotive in Eldon. Hello, Richard.
21: Hello. 2 days in a row talking to my old buddy. How are you doing today?
0: I'm doing just fine. Thank you.
21: Have you locked Colton up in a back room somewhere? I haven't heard anything out of that guy forever. He's not been texting on the group messages. He's not. Is he just living out at the safe air or what?
0: You know, he is living his best life right now, but don't tell him I said that because he doesn't know it.
21: that's always the ones, you know, they got this amazing thing going on, they're living their best life, and then one day it's over, and like, hey, that was actually not so bad.
0: So, no, I wouldn't ask him about it right now, though. So.
21: He's probably not in the mood to answer that question, is what you're saying.
0: Yes, exactly.
21: That's great. All right. Well, I'll definitely call him right after we get the phone and get more time.
0: I don't know if you're going to hear him today until the football game tonight. He is resting up his voice, getting ready for football season. So,
21: well, I'll test his voice out here in a little bit because I'm going to give him a hard time. So, it's been great out here. We definitely are excited. August has been good. We want to thank everybody who's come by and give us the opportunity. We hear so many people that come in and say, "Hey, we heard you talking on the radio. Saw the test drive on KF95's website," whatever it might be. We get a lot of response from you guys. We appreciate all y'all do for us and appreciate everyone just giving us that feedback. And we're excited to see where August ends up. It's been a great month, and we've got some nice trades that are about to hit the lot right now. I've got a 2019 Ram half-ton four-wheel drive four-door that just went back in the detail shop. It's been through service, and it's going to be ready to go. But somebody looking for a nice reliable four-wheel drive, four-door truck. It's not going to break the bank. It's got the 5.7 Hemi in it. And we got this one priced $18,995. It's in great condition. Local fireman traded in. So that's going to make somebody a really good truck. I'm about to take pictures of a 2017 Jeep Grand Cherokee as well. Limited, another nice local trade, white with leather and all the bells and whistles you can think of on a limited SUV. And it's only $10,995, so you're getting a loaded-up limited Jeep, which Jeeps are known to last forever, with all the bells and whistles for $10,900. That's a great vehicle for somebody. We'll be putting pictures of that on the website soon. We're going to be buying some vehicles today. We've got a couple of Rams we just put online, a 22 Ram, 23 Ram. I think I talked about those on the radio yesterday. But as busy as things have been, we will continue to add fresh inventory on the website every day. If there's something specific you're looking for, give us an opportunity. We work our tail ends off to locate vehicles for folks. So if there's a certain van, truck, sedan, whatever you're looking for, SUV, we can track them down for you, bring them in, and have them ready to go. 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Or you can look us up on GTBrothersAutomotive.com or our Facebook page. Or our favorite way to visit is if you stop by and see us in person. Me, Zach, and Jay are all three here today. We'll be here till 5:30 and then tomorrow 9 to 2. Just stop in. We're right here in Eldon. We'd love to visit with you about your trades or if you need discussion about financing, whatever it might be. We will be happy to help you out.
0: All right. Well, I know you guys have a lot of repeat customers from the way you treat them, and they bring in the whole family and their friends, so I know you're doing it right.
21: It's been pretty awesome. Yeah, it's pretty neat to see parents bring their kids in and that sort of thing, people coming back and upgrading after 4 or 5 years. I've been here almost 6 years now. Next month will be 6 years. It's crazy to say that.
0: My gosh, I can't believe it. How's that go so fast?
21: Yeah, it went real fast. It went really fast. But no, we are so grateful just for everyone. And so appreciate everyone. I hope you all have a great, safe weekend. If you go, if you see Colton, tell him it'd be nice if he'd actually show up to work every once in a while. And we'll talk to everyone else later.
0: He's going to come pulling in here the parking lot, walk in the building, and thump me on the head is what's going to happen. So.
21: He hasn't done it yet after all these years. He's not going to do it now.
0: And it's going to sound like a ripe watermelon when he does it. So.
21: Well, I'm sorry if I get you in trouble with him.
0: All right, Richard, thank you.
21: See you, bud.
0: All right, that is Richard Gray at GT Brothers Automotive on Business 54 in Eldon. We roll on to caller number 24. You're on the Country Sale. Good morning.
1: Good morning, JT. I've got a 1986 Yamaha motorcycle, 700cc Virago. It's got 16,000 miles on it. I have new tires, modified exhaust. Carburation has been converted from a 2-to-1 carb, gets about 43 on the miles a gallon on the highway. I'm in Sunrise Beach. 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
1: You got her.
0: All right, thank you. 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
3: Yes.
0: All right. 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
0: 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Good morning.
22: Good morning, JT. 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
0: Yep. Did you say you're in Max Creek?
7: Yes, sir.
0: Have you been invaded by clowns or anything?
7: Oh, it's been wild.
0: Has it really?
7: Oh, yeah.
0: All right, sir. Thank you very much.
7: You're welcome.
0: Call number 32 on the country sale. I'm not sure he found the humor in what I was talking about there. Dining table and four chairs, a youth bow, and he's got a Honda engine. 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Yeah, Max Creek, the gathering of the juggalos. I've had several people tell me how excited they are to hear me say juggalo every morning when I have to do the news or talk about it. So in just in a few moments here, I've said juggalo three or four times. And anyway, all right, we got time for a few more calls. Actually, we're probably about out of time, but if you sneak in real quick, I'll get you on here. Country sale today. 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Good morning.
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0: All right, thank you very much. 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All right, we're going to put a wrap on things today for the country sale. 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Don't forget tonight, high school football will get started around 5:40, 5:45. The Versailles Tigers host a high school football jamboree with Clinton and Cole Camp. And then Saturday, we've got Chiefs football. The Chiefs at the Tampa Bay Buccaneers for another preseason match Saturday at 5 here on KS95. Have a great weekend. Enjoy the weather. It's going to be nice. Get out to the Missouri State Fair. Enjoy it if you can.
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11: Getting ready for what President Trump calls economic D-Day for Iran. I'm Dave Anthony, Fox News.
12: All the military objectives have been accomplished. Have taken out their conventional military. Their navy is at the bottom of the strait.
11: So U.S. NATO Ambassador Matt Whitaker just told Fox Business,
12: this is the next step, are these economic sanctions.
11: And they'll be imposed by the U.S. on Monday. Now, Iran claims it's ready to withstand them, but its president wants this conflict to end now.
25: Saying today, quote, it is better to end the war today when we are in power and dignity and the whole world acknowledges our victory and emphasizes that America, contrary to all regulations, attacked our schools, hospitals, and infrastructure and is hated in the world.
11: Fox's Jonathan Hunt in Tel Aviv. President Trump may talk about Iran this evening when he goes to South Carolina to campaign for Senator Darlene Graham, appointed to replace her late brother. She's in a special Republican primary next week, trying to win her own Senate term, telling Fox,
26: we are so excited about him coming to Myrtle Beach. You know, South Carolina absolutely loves President Trump.
11: Graham's being challenged by GOP Congressman Ralph Norman. Vice President Vance also on the road with a speech in a few hours.
27: A source tells us that this is part of a renewed midterm campaigning effort from the White House. It all kicks off today with the vice president heading back to Ohio. He's going to highlight the administration's economic America First agenda.
11: Fox's Aisha Hosni at the White House. The FAA and NTSB investigating a small plane crash in western Alaska.
28: At a remote radar site, killing everyone on board. Two pilots, six passengers were on that plane. This incident happened at Cape Newenham, and the jet took off from Anchorage.
11: Fox's Todd Pyro, the U.S. Army Corps of Engineers, chartered the flight, put out a statement that two of the eight people killed were Army Corps employees. 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
1: This is meteorologist Ann Holliday with your KS95 Lake Area forecast. Low clouds and fog move out this morning. Sunny today with a high 89 and our heat index at 90 to 95. Partly cloudy overnight, low 68. Then sunny and not as warm on Saturday with a high 86. Saturday night's low 62 and low 80s Sunday. For the time, temperature, and forecast anytime, call the KS95 weather phone at 378-2121.

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I'll explain coming up.

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0: Hannah McFarlane is currently opening for Riley Green on tour, and she was asked on social media if they're an item, and she said, quote, "I'd rather chew my foot off than date him." Does that fall under the heading of protesting a little too much?
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0: 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I am a little surprised that it was number one for only 2 weeks. 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
3: I'm meteorologist Jennifer Naramore with KS95 Lake Area Forecast. Plenty of sunshine returning for today, and highs are quickly warming well into the upper 80s. Tonight, partly cloudy, a low dropping to the upper 60s. Looks like we may have a disturbance brushing our area tomorrow. There's only a slim chance for wet weather with it. Sunny too, and our high near 85. Sunny on Sunday, the high back to the low 80s. For the time, temperature, and forecast anytime, call the KS95 weather phone at 378-2121.
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14: I'm meteorologist Jennifer Nairamore with KS95 Lake Area Forecast. Plenty of sunshine returning for today, and highs are quickly warming well into the upper 80s. Tonight, partly cloudy, a low dropping to the upper 60s. Looks like we may have a disturbance brushing our area tomorrow. There's only a slim chance for wet weather with it. Sunny too, and our high near 85. Sunny on Sunday, the high back to the low 80s. For the time, temperature and forecast anytime, call the KS95 weather phone at 378-2121.

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1: The defense rests. I'm Carmen Roberts, Fox News. It's up to the prosecution now at Lindsay Clancy's trial in Massachusetts over whether postpartum psychosis drove her to strangle her three children to death. Prosecutors are calling rebuttal witnesses as they attempt to show the 36-year-old contrived to get her husband out of the house the day of the killings and was not suffering from psychosis. Closing arguments may start Monday. A big ruling for InfoWars' Alex Jones. A Texas state court of appeals slashes $50 million from the amount that he was ordered to pay for falsely calling a school shooting a hoax.
2: Alex Jones, the internet show host, claimed the shooting at Sandy Hook Elementary School in Connecticut was a hoax. The gunman killed 26 people at that school, 20 of them children, while also killing his mother and then taking his own life. The new judgment in the Texas case will be $1.5 million. A separate judgment by a Connecticut court still stands at $1.4 billion. Eben Brown, Fox News.
1: In other court action, a U.S. appeals court rules the Justice Department cannot enforce subpoenas seeking information about cases pursued by New York Attorney General Letitia James because the DOJ had unlawfully installed an ally of President Trump as a top prosecutor. As an American rival sends a stark message, the U.S. has demanded the country stop helping Iran or face sanctions themselves. A spokesperson for China's Ministry of Foreign Affairs pushed back, saying in a statement that China believes that military action, sanctions, and pressure tactics are not the solution, instead pushing for dialogue. As for Iran,
3: Iran's parliamentary speaker saying Iran is not backing down and saying it will fight and will withstand the economic pressure.
1: Fox's Jonathan Hunt. Crude oil prices are slightly higher. U.S. crude at $86.98 a barrel. 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
7: I'm Lauren Simonetti, and this is the Fox Business Report.
8: Interest rates on government bonds are still elevated near the highest levels in a decade, despite efforts of Treasury Secretary Scott Bessent. Stocks are higher. The Dow's been rallying. Bitcoin has topped $77,000, the highest level since mid-May. Volkswagen is signaling a crisis for the entire motor industry, saying automakers are dealing with financial pressures. VW currently offers around 150 models, is planning to cut back to around 75. Tesla and 10 other automakers are dealing with recalls in China, mostly dealing with door handles. General Motors ruled U.S. auto sales for 100 years, but now the Wall Street Journal says Toyota is closing in. It's also investing in production in Texas and Kentucky. That's your Fox Business Report. I'm Jenny Cosola, invested in you.
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7: 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I'm Paige Miller with your KS95 news headlines brought to you by Como Connect. The Camden County Sheriff's Office says deputies have seized hundreds of pounds of illegal drugs from people associated with the gathering of the Juggalos Festival in Max Creek. The Sheriff's Office says the arrests were made in partnership with the Mid-Missouri Drug Task Force. Authorities say the seizures include more than 200 pounds of marijuana, more than 125 pounds of mushrooms, 40 pounds of THC edibles, and smaller amounts of ketamine, fentanyl, and MDMA. The sheriff says the festival has brought an influx of out-of-state visitors and illegal drugs. The gathering of the Juggalos continues through Saturday. Captain Brandon White will become the new commanding officer of the Missouri State Highway Patrol Troop F. White replaces Captain Jason Kreitz, who was promoted to major and will lead the patrol's Executive Services Bureau beginning September 1st. White joined the Highway Patrol in 2001 and has served in several Troop F assignments, including Camden and Miller counties. Troop F serves 13 central Missouri counties, including the Lake Area. Today is Missouri Electric Cooperatives Day at the Missouri State Fair in Sedalia. The Missouri Electric Cooperatives building will feature exhibits, kids' activities, prize drawings, and scholarship information. Visitors will receive a free 3-in-1 charging cable while supplies last, and there will be electrical safety demonstrations. Tonight at the Governor Michael L. Parson Arena, the National Federation of Professional Bull Riders begins at 6. At the grandstand, Rick Ross, Ying Yang Twins, Twista, and Murphy Lee perform at 7:30. The Missouri State Fair continues through Sunday. Luke Kennelly of California has been named the Reserve Grand Champion Youth Barrow Carcass Exhibitor at the Missouri State Fair. Kennelly is a member of the California FFA chapter and is the nephew of John and Julie Bollinger. His barrow carcass will be sold Saturday during the Missouri State Fair Best of Missouri Awards and sale at the Lowell Moeller Assembly Hall. Proceeds from the sale benefit the winning exhibitors and the Missouri State Fair Youth in Agriculture Scholarship Program. Those are your news headlines brought to you by Como Connect. Your Lake Area forecast is on the way. 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
11: Just so you know, I'm telling people we're not related.
12: Missouri Net News. I'm Sue Danielson. The Pulaski County Sheriff's Office says it will stop using Flock safety license plate reader cameras after residents raised concerns about privacy and government surveillance. Matt Pilger reports.
13: There were no allegations of misuse by local deputies, but maintaining public trust is more important than using the technology.
12: The state's Supreme Court will soon hear arguments in two major ballot cases, including one over the newly drawn congressional district map. Governor Mike Keogh says the Missouri First map is the right way to go, and as far as any adjustments to it,
14: we haven't talked about it yet.
12: A Cole County judge ruled this week that the congressional map can remain in place. That decision is now being appealed. The Missouri Supreme Court is scheduled to hear the case in early September. Dry conditions are expanding in parts of Missouri. This week's U.S. Drought Monitor map shows 40% of the state as abnormally dry, with a few areas in southern Missouri in moderate drought. Missouri Net News.
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7: 89-year-old Ellis L. Clark of Sunrise Beach died August 15th at the Lori Care Center. Visitation for Ellis Clark will be today from 1 to 2, with funeral service to follow at 2 at the Kitable Garber Lori Sunrise Beach Chapel. Graveside service and interment will follow at Garber Memorial Estates. Memorials are suggested to the Alzheimer's Association. 69-year-old Randy Ray Shelton of Camdenton died August 14th at his home. Services are pending at the Allie Holman Howe Funeral Home in Camdenton. 14-year-old Aiden Bud Ray Bradley of Rocky Mount died August 15th. Visitation will be today from 4 to 6 at First Assembly of God Church in Camdenton, with funeral service to follow at 6. Memorials are suggested to the First Assembly of God Church in Camdenton. Arrangements are under the direction of the Hedges Scott Millard Funeral Home in Osage Beach. 75-year-old Bruce Everett Nichols of California died August 14th. Visitation will be today from 5 to 7 at the Bowling Cantrell Funeral Home in California. A celebration of life for Bruce Nichols will be Saturday at 11 at the Lebanon Baptist Church in McGurk. Burial will follow at the Old Lebanon Cemetery. Memorials are suggested to the Old Lebanon Cemetery Association, the Montauk County Historical Society, or First Baptist Church Children's Department of Care of the Bowling Cantrell Funeral Service of California. 77-year-old Harold Shorty Hicks of Lincoln died August 13th at E.W. Thompson Health and Rehabilitation Center in Sedalia. Visitation will be today from 6 to 8 at the Fox Funeral Home of Coal Camp. Funeral services for Shorty Hicks will be Saturday at 11 at the American Legion Hall in Coal Camp. Burial will be in Laurel Oak Cemetery in Windsor, with military honors by the United States Navy Honor Guard and the American Legion Post No. 305 of Coal Camp. 62-year-old Peggy L. O'Brien of Jamestown died August 19th at her home. A memorial service will be held at a later date. Arrangements for Peggy O'Brien are under the direction of the Bowling Cantrell Funeral Service of California. 88-year-old Wilma J. Preble of Stoutland died August 13th. Visitation for Wilma Preble will be Saturday from 10 to 2 at the Stoutland Senior Center. Arrangements under the direction of the Hedges Scott Millard Funeral Home of Camdenton. 28-year-old Austin Zeisman of Eldon died August 11th at his home. Visitation for Austin Zeisman will be Saturday from 5 to 7 at Phillips Funeral Home of Eldon, with a memorial service beginning at 7. 92-year-old Lee Edward Kendrick of Prairie Home died August 19th at the Missouri Veterans Home of Mexico. Graveside service for Lee Kendrick will be Tuesday at 10 at the Hickman Cemetery in Clarksburg. Arrangements are under the direction of the Bowling Cantrell Funeral Service of California. And those are today's funeral notices, brought to you by the Allie Holman Howe Funeral Home. News time is 13 minutes after 12 o'clock. It's 84 degrees, a heat index of 88. 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
18: I'm meteorologist Jennifer Nairamore with KS95 Lake Area Forecast. Plenty of sunshine returning for today, and highs are quickly warming well into the upper 80s. Tonight, partly cloudy, a low dropping to the upper 60s. Looks like we may have a disturbance brushing our area tomorrow. There's only a slim chance for wet weather with it. Sunny too, and our high near 85. Sunny on Sunday, the high back to the low 80s. For the time, temperature, and forecast anytime, call the KS95 weather phone at 378-2121.

0: Zach John King, his debut song, Get to Drinkin', and then you don't feel very good the next day. 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
4: I'm meteorologist Jennifer Naramore with KS95 Lake Area Forecast. Plenty of sunshine returning for today, and highs are quickly warming well into the upper 80s. Tonight, partly cloudy, a low dropping to the upper 60s. Looks like we may have a disturbance brushing our area tomorrow. There's only a slim chance for wet weather with it. Sunny too, and our high near 85. Sunny on Sunday, the high back to the low 80s. For the time, temperature, and forecast anytime, call the KS95 weather phone at 378-2121.
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0: So easy to love, especially if you put your phone down from time to time. That's Dustin Lynch. 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They found through this study that parents who are distracted by their own phones end up with teenagers who have to deal with bigger mental health challenges because mom and dad are distracted by their phones. I know you're probably very aware of your kids being distracted by their phones, but you being distracted by your phone is another big part of the equation, according to this new study. 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

0: John Mayer co-produced the song, and if you're going to have him co-producing the song, you better have him do the guitar solo, which he did. It's Lainey Wilson and John Mayer.
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0: his wife recently joined him on stage for a couple of duets. 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

0: KS95, Lake of the Ozarks Country Station with Ty Myers, Ends of the Earth. I'm Paige Miller. Is there a wellness gap in your relationship? That's a thing, and that happens when one partner is, you know, maybe training for a marathon while the other one's ordering some more fried food. The wellness gap is happening because of the growing extreme health culture that includes all kinds of, you know, extreme health things. It creates friction when one person's idea of self-care looks like the other's idea of hell. That's what they say. So the differences, of course, can lead to guilt, judgmental moralizing, or challenges finding common ground on what quality time together actually looks like. Therapists say fitness isn't actually the problem. It just can turn into a relationship deal breaker when partners can't accept how the other person is moving or not moving through life. So I guess you just need to accept if somebody wants to try extreme fitnesses, well, just let them do their thing and don't judge them for it. And you can't judge someone else if they don't want to do that too. I guess that's the moral of the story. Morgan Wallen on the way, Jared Neiman and Russell Dickerson. He's up next on KS95.
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0: 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Sunny 91 today, 68 our low tonight, 86 with sunshine on Saturday, 62 the low Saturday night, and sunshine on Sunday, a high 83. Right now, it's 88. That heat index 93 at the Lakes Weather Center, KS 95.
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0: KS95, today's country and your all-time favorites with Morgan Wallen, Don't We? We have a news update happening at the top of the hour and on the KS95 Lake Country calendar. 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
2: A meteorologist, Jennifer Nairamore, with KS95 Lake Area Forecast. Pressing through the rest of our Friday with fair weather conditions, heading for a high temperature into the upper 80s. Scattered cloudiness for the overnight hours, and our lows are falling into the upper 60s. Looking sunny Saturday and for Sunday, too. Couple of showers by Sunday night. Saturday and Sunday highs are ranging between 80 and 85. For the time, temperature, and forecast anytime, call the KS95 weather phone at 378-2121.

KS95, Lake of the Ozarks Country Station, Dustin Lynch, Easy to Love. I'm Paige Miller. How would you feel about flying in an all-electric plane? Well, the largest battery electric plane ever built just completed a successful maiden flight. And it's called the X1. It took off from an airport in upstate maiden flight. And it's called the X1. It took off from an airport in upstate New York and flew entirely on battery power for 20

0: 2031. Again, how comfortable would you be in an all-electric plane? We know all-electric cars, you know, have kind of proved themselves. All I can think about is it if it got struck by lightning while it was flying, it's all over, probably. That's a little terrifying. I don't know. I'm kind of on the fence with that one. Coming up, Dan and Shay. We're going to hear from Randy Houser and Luke Bryan. Alabama, they're up next on KS95.
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0: KS95, Lake of the Ozarks Country Station with Dan and Shay. Say So, and that is from their brand new album, Young, which was released today. We got Ella Langley coming up, Joe Nichols, and Billy Currington. 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
1: The Weather Center, 95, Lake Area forecast, partly cloudy, 68, our overnight low tonight. Sunny, a high of 86 on Saturday, 62, the low Saturday night. Mostly sunny on Sunday, a high up to 83 right now. It's 89, heat index 95 at the Lakes Weather Center, KS95.
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0: KS95, today's country and your all-time favorites, Be Her from Ella Langley. A news update's coming up at the top of the hour, and on the KS95 Lake Country calendar, the Disabled American Veterans are hosting their annual gun show. It's today and tomorrow at 5054 Monticello Road in Jefferson City. The hours today will be from 5 to 9, and then tomorrow from 8 to 4. 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

0: ahead and build it. I'm Carmen Roberts, Fox News. Supreme Court Justice Chief Justice John Roberts ruled today that the Trump administration can keep building the $400 million White House ballroom, at least for now. He signed a temporary order today to allow the work as the High Court considers the Trump administration's appeal of a lower court ruling halting the project. As President Trump prepares to unleash what he calls an economic D-Day on Iran, Tehran is vowing a devastating response.
1: Iran's leaders haven't detailed what those responses to sanctions would be, but the parliament chief, one of the country's top negotiators, is reportedly admitting Iran is no match for the U.S. military.
0: Fox's Evan Brown reporting. Meantime, Vice President J.D. Vance took the administration's economic campaign message today to his hometown of Middletown, Ohio, and spoke to a crowd at the steel plant where his grandfather once worked.
2: I'm not saying it's going to be easy or it's all going to happen overnight, but in just 18 months, we have seen an explosion of rebuilding in the American heartland. We have seen trillions, with a T, trillions of new dollars of investment pour into the United States of America.
0: Vance highlighted the Cleveland Cliffs is moving ahead with a $1 billion modernization of Middletown Works steel plant. Environmental critics have objected to the redirecting of $500 million in federal funds from a Biden-era clean energy project to the steel mill. The Pentagon fires its editor-in-chief of the Stars and Stripes and the publisher and a reporter. Editor Eric Slavin says he was dismissed for insubordination after saying that a censorship is a red line. Firings come amid the Trump administration's escalating pressure on news organizations and restrictions on Pentagon press access. The Stars and Stripes is partially funded by the Pentagon, but has a long legacy of editorial independence. America's hosting Fox News.
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7: I'm Liz Claman, and this is the Fox Business Report.
8: The major averages finishing higher for the day, but down for the week, with the Dow suffering its worst week since March, while the NASDAQ and S&P 500 snapped a three-week winning streak. Interest rates on government bonds are still elevated despite efforts of Treasury Secretary Scott Bessent to contain borrowing costs. Oil prices are at a one-month high, fueling inflation concerns, with West Texas Intermediate crude at over $86 a barrel. CryptoLink stocks surged along with the price of Bitcoin, the world's largest cryptocurrency, topping $77,000 following President Trump's push for the Clarity Act. The Dow winners, Goldman Sachs, Caterpillar, and Amgen. The Dow decliners, Honeywell Technologies, Apple, and NVIDIA. The Dow up 518 points. The NASDAQ higher by 113. S&P 500 up 33. That's your Fox Business Report. I'm Hillary Barsky, invested in you.
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10: It's 5 minutes past 4 o'clock, 89 degrees with a heat index of 96. I'm Paige Miller with your KS95 news headlines. The Camden County Sheriff's Office says deputies have seized hundreds of pounds of illegal drugs from people associated with the gathering of the Juggalos Festival in Max Creek. The Sheriff's Office says the arrests were made in partnership with the Mid-Missouri Drug Task Force Authorities say the seizures include more than 200 pounds of marijuana, more than 125 pounds of mushrooms, 40 pounds of THC edibles, and smaller amounts of ketamine, fentanyl, and MDMA. The sheriff says the festival has brought in influx of out-of-state visitors and illegal drugs. The gathering of the Juggalos continues through Saturday. Captain Brandon White will become the new commanding officer of Missouri State Highway Patrol's Troop F. White will replace Captain Jason Kreitz, who is promoted to major and will lead the patrol's Executive Services Bureau beginning September 1st. White joined the Highway Patrol in 2001 and has served in several Troop F assignments, including Camden and Miller counties. Troop F serves 13 central Missouri counties, including the Lake Area. Today is Missouri Electric Cooperatives Day at the Missouri State Fair in Sedalia. The Missouri Electric Cooperatives building will feature exhibits, kids' activities, prize drawings, and scholarship information. Visitors will receive a free 3-in-1 charging cable while supplies last, and there'll be electrical safety demonstrations. Tonight at the Governor Michael L. Parson Arena, the National Federation of Professional Bull Riders begins at 6. At the grandstand, Rick Ross, Ying Yang Twins, Twista, and Murphy Lee perform at 7:30. The Missouri State Fair will continue through Sunday. Luke Cannelly of California has been named the Reserve Grand Champion Youth Barrow Carcass Exhibitor at the Missouri State Fair. Cannelly is a member of the California FFA chapter and is the nephew of John and Julie Bollinger. His barrow carcass will be sold Saturday during the Missouri State Fair Best of Missouri Awards and sale at the Lowell Moeller Assembly Hall. Proceeds from the sale benefit the winning exhibitors and the Missouri State Fair Youth in Agriculture Scholarship Program. Those are your news headlines. Your Lake Area forecast is on the way. Missouri Net News is next.
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12: I'm Ashley Byrd. The Missouri Supreme Court will hear appeals of two ballot measure cases, including a closely watched referendum on the state's gerrymandered congressional map. The new congressional map splits Kansas City into part of three districts and extends current Congressman Emanuel Cleaver's 5th District as far as Boone County.
13: Someone may have miscalculated to assume that, number one, that I couldn't represent a rural area, and then number two, that somehow people were going to think this was okay, and they don't. The polling shows it.
12: The courts allowed the redraw, and September 2nd, the High Court considers a voting effort to block it. The new congressional map was designed to give Republicans a 7-to-1 advantage in Washington. And we asked Governor Mike Kehoe at the Missouri State Fair about its makeup and whether the district is more competitive.
14: I thought the way the map came out was a competitive district. So saw Emanuel Cleaver here. He's taking it very seriously. He's done a good job. This is not about Emanuel Cleaver. This is just about redrawing our map. I think it's more compact than the map that we had before. So it's going to be a competitive race. There's no two ways about it.
12: What the districts look like will be up to the state Supreme Court. Missouri Attorney General Catherine Hanaway says the state's crackdown on illegal gaming is continuing. State and local law enforcement seized 9 illegal gambling machines at Potosi Discount Liquor in Washington County. With more than $27,000 in cash retrieved, officer says that represents about 2 weeks of payouts from the machines. Hanaway says the state will continue working with local law enforcement to shut down illegal gaming operations statewide. This is Missouri Net News. 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
12: Missouri Net News continues. A sheriff's office in Missouri is shutting down a technology tool that's becoming increasingly common in law enforcement nationwide. Matt Pilger has this.
16: The Pulaski County Sheriff's Office says it will stop using Flock Safety license plate reader cameras after residents raised concerns about privacy and government surveillance. Flock cameras have gained national attention as law enforcement agencies across the country use them to help investigate crimes and locate vehicles. Sheriff's leaders say there were no allegations of misuse by local deputies, but maintaining public trust is more important than using the technology.
12: Producers of a movie being filmed in Kansas City are looking for unpaid extras. The movie is called The Swimming Lesson. It stars Kansas City native Heidi Gardner and William H. Macy. The Kansas City locations include pools, parks, neighborhoods. Extras must be 18 years old and asked to apply through the film's website, theswimminglessonfilm.com. This is Missouri Net.
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10: News time is 13 minutes after 4 o'clock. It's 90 degrees, a heat index of 100. Your Lake Area forecast is brought to you by Martin Metal.
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21: I'm meteorologist Jennifer Nayara Moore with KS95 Lake Area Forecast. Pressing through the rest of our Friday with fair weather conditions, heading for a high temperature into the upper 80s. Scattered cloudiness for the overnight hours, and our lows are falling into the upper 60s. Looking sunny Saturday and for Sunday too, couple of showers by Sunday night. Saturday and Sunday highs are ranging between 80 and 85. For the time, temperature, and forecast anytime, call the KS95 weather phone at 378-2121.
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0: 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George Burge getting a little help from Luke Bryan. Ride, ride, ride. We got football. Yes, tonight, Friday night football, as Versailles hosts the high school football jamboree. Apparently, I can't talk. Versailles hosting the high school football jamboree with Clinton and Kolkamp tonight. Our coverage will begin at about 5:45 this evening. And we got preseason football again for the NFL. Tomorrow, the Chiefs head to Tampa Bay. We'll bring you coverage of that game as well. That starts at 5 o'clock tomorrow afternoon. Coming up, Zach John King. We're going to hear from Jason Aldean and Kenny Chesney. He's up next on KS95.
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0: 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Zach John King with Get to Drinkin'. I'm Paige Miller. Have you heard of a food divorce? Now, bear with me here. I think it's a great idea. Instead of arguing over what's for dinner, more couples are choosing to eat separately. The idea is called the food divorce. It has nothing to do with breaking up. It's for couples with different tastes, diets, schedules, or cravings who are tired of the nightly debate over what to eat, what's for dinner. Are you cooking? No, I don't want to cook. You cook. Yeah. Rather than compromising every evening, each person makes their own meal and eats on their own timeline. Because let's face it, when you fix dinner, everyone else might not be hungry yet, even though you're starving. I mean, it makes sense. Supporters say it cuts down on stress and resentment and also lets everybody enjoy the foods they actually want for dinner. Yeah, don't worry. Don't give up on the quality time. You can still have your date nights, weekend brunches, special meals together, whatever. That's all still possible. They're just taking the pressure off dinner during the week where it's monotonous. Yeah, the food divorce. I think it's a great idea. I like it. Ella Langley coming up, Easton Corbin and Luke Combs. He's up next on KS95.
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0: The weather. 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Partly cloudy, 68 our overnight low. Sunny, 86 tomorrow, 62 the low Saturday night. Sunny, 83 on Sunday. Right now it's 89. Heat index feeling like 94 at the Lakes Weather Center, KS 95.
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0: 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News updates coming up at the top of the hour. And on the KS 95 Lake Country calendar, the Love Light Cafe on North Monroe in downtown Versailles, they're having a game night tonight from 6 till 9. 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
1: For the decision. I'm Lisa LaSera, Fox News. President Trump reacting on Truth Social to the decision by Supreme Court Chief Justice John Roberts, allowing the construction of the White House ballroom to continue. It'll cost $400 million, but the president told reporters it's all coming from private funds.
2: No taxpayer money for the ballroom at all.
1: The ruling from Justice Roberts coming as the Supreme Court considers the administration's emergency request to intervene in lawsuits over the project. The president made the comments before heading to Myrtle Beach for a rally tonight in support of Senator Darlene Graham. Meanwhile, Vice President J.D. Vance traveled to a steel facility in Middletown, Ohio, to make the case for Republicans ahead of the midterms.
3: Vice President Vance asked workers at the Cleveland Cliffs Middletown Steelworks facility to vote for Republicans this fall, including John Houston for Senate and Vivek Ramaswamy for governor.
4: Now, we got to ask ourselves, imagine if they get back in power, what are they going to vote for? If these radicals take control of Congress, they're going to pass the craziest agenda America has ever seen.
3: He said under President Trump, there's been an explosion in building up American manufacturing with trillions invested in new facilities and plants. He also announced a $1 billion investment by the Department of Energy and Cleveland Cliffs Steel in their Middletown Works flagship plant.
1: Fox's Jessica Rosenthal. Cleanup underway in Dover, Delaware after a rare tornado blew through last night.
5: 6:18 to be exact is when that tornado came ripping and rolling on through. Now, the National Weather Service has yet to survey the damage here, so we don't know the EF rating. I'm giving it loosely as a meteorologist, perhaps an EF1 rating.
1: Fox Weather's Michael Estime in Dover. Another tornado was confirmed on New York's Long Island in Atlantic Beach, tearing apart buildings at a beach club. Wall Street stocks rose, trimming losses from a shaky week, even though the bond market remained jumpy. The Dow gained 518, the NASDAQ up 113. 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
11: I'm Ashley Byrd. The Missouri Supreme Court will hear appeals of two ballot measure cases, including a closely watched referendum on the state's gerrymandered congressional map. The new congressional map splits Kansas City into part of three districts and extends current Congressman Emanuel Cleaver's 5th District as far as Boone County.
12: Someone may have miscalculated to assume that, number one, that I couldn't represent a rural area, and then number two, that somehow people were going to think this was okay, and they don't. The polling shows it.
11: The courts allowed the redraw, and September 2nd, the High Court considers a voting effort to block it. The new congressional map was designed to give Republicans a 7-to-1 advantage in Washington. And we asked Governor Mike Kehoe at the Missouri State Fair about its makeup and whether the district is more competitive.
13: I thought the way the map came out was a competitive district. So saw Emanuel Cleaver here. He's taking it very seriously. He's done a good job. This is not about Emanuel Cleaver. This is just about redrawing our map. I think it's more compact than the map that we had before. So it's going to be a competitive race. There's no two ways about it.
11: What the districts look like will be up to the state Supreme Court. Missouri Attorney General Catherine Hanaway says the state's crackdown on illegal gaming is continuing. State and local law enforcement seized 9 illegal gambling machines at Potosi Discount Liquor in Washington County. With more than $27,000 in cash retrieved, officer says that represents about 2 weeks of payouts from the machines. Hanaway says the state will continue working with local law enforcement to shut down illegal gaming operations statewide. This is Missouri Net News. 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
11: Missouri Net News continues. A sheriff's office in Missouri is shutting down a technology tool that's becoming increasingly common in law enforcement nationwide. Matt Pilger has this.
16: The Pulaski County Sheriff's Office says it will stop using Flock Safety license plate reader cameras after residents raised concerns about privacy and government surveillance. Flock cameras have gained national attention as law enforcement agencies across the country use them to help investigate crimes and locate vehicles. Sheriff's leaders say there were no allegations of misuse by local deputies, but maintaining public trust is more important than using the technology.
11: Producers of a movie being filmed in Kansas City are looking for unpaid extras. The movie is called The Swimming Lesson. It stars Kansas City native Heidi Gardner and William H. Macy. The Kansas City locations include pools, parks, neighborhoods. Extras must be 18 years old and asked to apply through the film's website, theswimminglessonfilm.com. 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
17: Missouri Net Sports, good afternoon. I'm Tim Fisher. We'll start with Major League Baseball, where the St. Louis Cardinals open up a three-game weekend series in Philadelphia against the Phillies tonight. The Cardinals sitting 2.5 out of the final wild card spot in the National League tonight. 5:40 first pitch. Hunter Dobbins gets the start against Jesus Lazard. The Kansas City Royals open up a three-game weekend series hosting the Detroit Tigers at Kauffman Stadium tonight. The Royals looking to extend a five-game winning streak after a four-game series sweep of the Athletics, including a 6-2 series finale victory yesterday. Bobby Witt Jr. hit his 16th home run in the win.
18: I think it's more for just showing ourselves just who we are. What we have done this year is not who we are, who we believe we are. And so it's just one of those things where we just got to go out there and be ourselves and go out there and win games.
17: Tonight, 7:10 first pitch, Noah Cameron goes to the bump against Troy Melton. The Royals also a step closer to the downtown stadium becoming a reality after the Kansas City City Council yesterday voted to approve $600 million in funding for the project. To football, where the Kansas City Chiefs wrapped up training camp at Missouri Western yesterday, heading to Tampa today for tomorrow's game two of the preseason. For linebacker Nick Bolton, training camp a step in the offseason process.
19: Build the foundation, get you some physical conditioning, and then from here on out is kind of what we do from here. So obviously camp is over with, happy to be back at the house, but you've got a lot of work to do still.
17: The Chiefs tomorrow will take on the Buccaneers. Finally, college football, where Mizzou yesterday unveiled throwback uniforms for the centennial celebration of Memorial Stadium. The game will take place on September 19th, hosting Troy. I'm Tim Fisher, Missouri Nut Sports.
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2: I'm meteorologist Jennifer Nairamore with KS95 Lake Area Forecast. Pressing through the rest of our Friday with fair weather conditions, heading for a high temperature into the upper 80s. Scattered cloudiness for the overnight hours, and our lows are falling into the upper 60s. Looking sunny Saturday and for Sunday, too. Couple of showers by Sunday night. Saturday and Sunday highs are ranging between 80 and 85. For the time, temperature, and forecast anytime, call the KS95 weather phone at 378-2121.
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0: KS95, Lake of the Ozarks Country Station. Luke Bryan, country, and she knows it. I'm Paige Miller. Are you ready for Friday Night Football? Yeah, it's happening. The Versailles High School is hosting the football jamboree along with Clinton and Cole Camp tonight. We'll bring you coverage of that starting at about 5:45 this evening. Coming up, we're going to hear from John Party, Dylan Scott, and Eric Church. He's up next on KS95.
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1: KS95, Lake of the Ozarks Country Station, John Party with Boots Off. I'm Paige Miller. It looks like it's going to be an absolutely great weekend to head out to the Missouri State Fair. If you haven't been there yet, or if you're going again, the weekend's going to be great, especially Saturday night for Little Big Town in concert. I got your full forecast coming up, as well as Zach Top, Brett Eldridge on the way, and Shaboozy with Jelly Roll. They're up next on KS95.
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1: The Weather Center 95 Lake Area forecast. Partly cloudy tonight, 68 our overnight low. Sunny, high up to 86 tomorrow. Partly cloudy, 62 the low on Saturday night. And sunshine on Sunday, a high of 83. Right now, it's 89. Heat index 96 at the Lakes Weather Center, KS95.
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1: 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It is Jamboree Night. I'm Colton Taylor, the coach Jason Vansel alongside. We got Britt up on the roof, and we've got a combination of Justin and Paige back at the studio. Coach Vansel, feels good to have the headsets back on.
2: Yeah, man. We've been itching for this for quite a while to get these things back on and get going again. So I'm excited, man.
1: And a big shout-out to Morgan County R2 and Versailles for having us here today. Also, a bigger shout-out for them having air conditioning in this press box. That is, I mean, Britt can't enjoy it because she's on the roof out in the sun. But, you know, she's young. She doesn't need
2: it. She's fine.
1: That's just our motto with Britt. She's fine. We're going to have a fun one tonight as the host team, the Versailles Tigers, will play a bout against the Clinton Cardinals as well as the Cole Camp Bluebirds. So it's the same squads we had in the Jamboree last year. And Jason, for folks that don't know, can you kind of explain to them what a Jamboree is?
2: A Jamboree is a new invention. I can't remember when we actually started them, but it's been in the last, 15, 20 years, somewhere in there. I don't know. But it's basically the high school version of preseason football.
1: Yeah.
2: And you can play a set amount of plays offensively and defensively against another team. What is it, 15, 20, something like that.
1: I think it's 20.
2: And I think that you get a lot of quick whistles from the officials. They don't like too much crazy contact and slamming people on the ground. But it's just a way to kind of see early on what you got and how they respond to playing other competition other than beating you're on your own selves all day long. So.
1: It always cracks me up because the coaches are very involved in this because it really is a glorified practice.
2: Yes.
1: But you will see the coaches almost on the field for most of them. You'll see Kevin Shear at linebacker at some point during this scrimmage. It's going to happen. Which, to be fair, we saw Coach Shear out here before the game with the sleeves off during warm-ups. And I still think he could probably make a clean open field tackle.
2: No, I think so. He's a pretty tough-looking dude still, man.
1: No, this is going to be a lot of fun. I'm very excited for the new look Versailles Tigers and a new head coach for the Versailles Tigers. That's a big deal here as we now have Coach Trenton Moeller. Do you have much experience around Coach Moeller?
2: I don't. I've only had a conversation or two with the guy, and it's been pretty limited. So I really don't know him that well or really anything about him.
1: Well, I came down, we did a little preseason interview with him, and I'm a big fan early. Coach Moeller, first off, I loved his energy and I loved his mindset. He seems to fit this Ozark Highlands Conference very well. He was really preaching about running the football, playing between the tackles, and how important that is. And it seems like the kids have really bought in with him, and I feel like when a coach has that kind of infectious energy and you get the kids bought in, it opens the door to do a lot of good things.
2: Yeah, I mean, the kids, from what I've heard, the kids really have taken to him pretty good. I hope, we have somebody here to kind of help stabilize things a little bit and have somebody where we're not always talking about the new coach. It'd be nice to talk about the coach that's in year 2, 3, 4, 5, 6. So hopefully Coach Mo will be here and kind of take care of that. But, no, it's exciting. There's a lot of excitement with this team this year. I think seeing more numbers out there on the sideline right now. Kind of adds to a little bit of the excitement, too. So,
1: and I will tell you, this game streaming live at MoSportsZone.com as well as our Facebook page. You may notice, hey, there's no logos, no anything. We're going to give a lot of love to our sponsors throughout this. I'll have everything set up next week. The Jamboree is more of a we do it just because thing. But shout out to our title sponsor, Gentry Chevrolet, making this broadcast possible, as well as Quaker Windows and Doors will be our coaches interview throughout the year. 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It is the season Jamboree here in Versailles, and you're listening to KS95 Sports.
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1: And we are back getting ready for our first bout. I didn't think to ask the order these games are going to be played in, but if I was a guessing man, it looks like Versailles and Clinton are going to open it up. I would guess that then Clinton will play Colecamp and Versailles and Colecamp will bring it home, but I could be incorrect. Nonetheless,
2: I'd say that's probably right.
1: It does look like it is going to be Clinton and Versailles. Which, you know, you could throw out the little underlying fun story here is that Versailles, of course, with the new head coach, Coach Moeller, will be squaring off with Clinton, who features a familiar coach on that coaching staff as Coach Stantorf, who was with the Tigers last year back in Clinton as well.
2: Yeah, Coach Stan, he's a good dude.
1: Going out for the coin toss now. Who do we have out there for the Tigers? I see Randy Taylor.
2: Let's see. We got number 4, Randy Taylor, number 54. I'm going to guess that should be Artorias Chase James.
1: Yep, Artorias out there.
2: And number 70, Logan Parker.
1: Okay, so good group for the Tigers out there. So before we get this underway, before we get the season underway, Jason, knowing what you know about the conference, what you saw last year, so forth, what do you think some key points of necessary improvement would be for the Tigers? What do you want to see them get better at?
2: Well, I mean, it's pretty simple with me. You're going to have to be able to run the ball, and you're going to have to be able to stop the run in this conference, especially.
1: So you're telling me the line's going to matter?
2: Yeah, the line's going to matter. It's going to – your line on both sides is going to pretty much dictate your season in the Ozark Highlands, because it's not a pretty conference by any means. It's a between-the-tackles conference and, you know, grass fields and a little bit of mud on them and dirt. It's not the pretty Tri-County like what we used to be used to back years ago, so – you're going to have to be able to handle things up front in the trenches if you want to play in the Ozark Highlands. So I'd like to see the Tigers make some progress right there, and I think everything can kind of come from there.
1: By the way, I got to give love. I know it's football season when I get to see Dusty Daniels. And every time I see Dusty, he's got a big old smile on his face, happy to see you. So I'm always glad to see Dusty back out on the sidelines. You know, it's going to be a good time. I see Rich down there too.
2: Yeah, Rich. I'm not sure what he's doing.
1: He's just popping in to give him some wisdom.
2: He might be the get-back coach tonight. I'm not sure.
1: Well, either way, always good to see Rich around as well. But it's I would agree with you wholeheartedly, though. This team is going to go as far as the line allows them. Now, I do think there is some athleticism on this squad, that if the line can create a hole, you don't need a whole lot, but just give a gap for someone with some wheels to get through. You know, I really look forward to seeing, first off, what your boy Jacob Vansel can do at the quarterback position. He's one that he's got an arm, but he can also tuck and run. Ian Smith is a junior. We saw last year when he got a little space, he does does have that explosiveness to him.
2: Yeah, he's got a little bit of shiftiness to him.
1: And of course, back playing this year, really happy to see him out there. As I was trying to find his number on here, I believe 15. Yes, Ryan Walters going to be out here as well. Ryan, yeah. We see him on the basketball court. You know the athleticism you're working with there. So
2: yeah, he's an all-around athlete, man.
1: Just a few guys that it's like, man, they don't need a ton, but you get them a little daylight, they might be able to do something with it. And another one who I've really grown to greatly enjoy watching on the basketball court, Randy Taylor.
2: Yeah, Randy's a good kid, and he's really contributing and kind of finding himself in the sports world, I think, in the last year.
1: He, to me, is he reminds me a little bit of like a the Goliath brothers. He is a lunchbox kid. He's going to show up. He's going to put his work in.
2: That's a very good way to put it right there.
1: So the Tigers are going to have the first possession of this scrimmage on offense. They're going to go ahead and split two receivers out to the left side. Vansel going to line up under center. Just trying to see who he's got behind
2: Garber,
1: him.
2: Garber's number seven there behind him at fullback. And then Smith in the tailback spot.
1: They're going to go to the fullback. Garber on the carry on first down. He's going to pick up 3-4, fighting for the extra yardage. He'll get a 5-yard chunk on first and 10 from the 40, moving the Tigers to the 35-yard line.
2: That's an Ozark Highlands player right there. You don't have to get big chunks. And, in fact, you know, last year we were talking earlier about the point differential that Versailles was kind of suffering with against their opponents. If you can run the ball just like that and run that clock a little bit, that keeps those scores closer, and it always keeps you in the game and gives you a chance.
1: I get a kick when I see this huddle, because that's the old choir huddle there.
2: Yeah.
1: Somewhere Lynn Dawson is smiling at that.
2: Yeah.
1: Vansel gets in the play call. It's going to be 2nd and 5 for the Tigers. One split out to each side. Fullback and halfback. Straight-eye formation.
2: Eden Verrett fullback this time.
1: And a hard count. Vansel was trying to get him to flinch. Whistle comes in from the judge in the backfield, but I believe, is it going to go on the Tigers?
2: I think they had some issues with this at practice the other night when I was there. It was the cadence they use, they say set, and some of our kids, I think, still aren't used to that, and they're jumping because you set, like, blue 14.
1: And the thing is, that could be such a tool in the Ozark Highlands. If you can use that cadence to your advantage and get the defense off balance, it can really help create some seams. So that's going to back the Tigers up. It's going to be 2nd and 10 for Versailles now. Back on their own 40-yard line. Quickly to the line of scrimmage. One out to each side. I formation here for the Tigers. Snap. Hand off to the fullback. No. Vansel keeps it. Flips it out on the option. A little room on the outside for Smith. Turns up. Field bulldozing ahead to the 30-yard line, but a flag in the backfield. I'm afraid this is coming back.
2: Yep.
1: Was it a block in the back?
2: I believe it was a block in the back.
1: That's tough. I thought Vansel did a good job there. He kept it till the last second before flipping it out to Smith, and that created a little rushing room. And that was that burst we were talking about.
2: Yeah, and right now you have two penalties. A lot of it's youth right now. This is a young team. I think Artorius James is the only senior on this team, I believe. And both of those penalties are just kind of rookie mistakes right there. But it's early on, so get them out of your system.
1: The thing is, if you're going to be a run-first team, those penalties can absolutely be drive killers.
2: Oh, yeah. If you're 3 and 4 yards in a cloud of dust, -5 hurts.
1: Absolutely. Well, that's going to really back the Tigers up. It's now going to be 2nd and 20 as the Tigers back in midfield when this drive started from the 40. They go right back to that formation, one split out to each side. Garber with a hand in the dirt, lined up at fullback. Hard count from Vansel. No one flinches. Takes the snap, drops back. He's going to throw this one under pressure and forks it down the middle just a step too far. He was trying to find Walters just off the fingertips. That was a rocket down the middle.
2: Yeah, I think that connection there is what they're hoping to see a little bit of this year, what I understand. Ryan coming out of that slot position over there, I think they're hoping that he's going to make some big plays out of it.
1: Ryan, I'm excited to see him because that's one, if you do get that ball on the money, if they can connect there, I'm not positive he doesn't score off that. He's got wheels.
2: Oh, yeah, I would be showing that boy a lot of film on Edelman.
1: Remember yeah, him? That's a great connection there. Yeah. Ryan Walters, a young Julian Edelman. Two split out to the left for the Tigers. Takes the snap. It's a handoff to Smith, and he is bottled up in the backfield. Nowhere for Ian to go as he's going to be dropped for a 1-yard loss.
2: Something looked off about that exchange, didn't it? Maybe I'm wrong, but something took a split second too long there.
1: Clinton's got some beef on that D-line, and they are shutting the gaps down early.
2: Yeah, they got some big boys in the inside spots, don't they?
1: Yeah, I was going to say, looking there for Clinton, I guess I do have a roster for him in front of me. I mean, just to name a couple, big Caden Mincer, just a junior. He's got a little size to him out there. And my goodness, Mason Shumate, the senior, 73 on the edge. That's a big boy out there. So it's going to be 4th and 21 for the Tigers. faking the handoff, rolling out. Vansel under pressure, and they are going to drop him in the backfield. The DN did not bite and met him back at the opposite 40, so it's going to be a turnover on downs. But once again, it's a scrimmage, so no harm, no foul.
2: Well, the good thing, you know, you asked me earlier about what are jamborees. One of the big things for coaches, what a jamboree is a chance to get film. And you can watch your team and see what you need to improve on going into week one of the season. So all of this is still valuable because it helps us find out where we lack or what we're doing well, and we can work on things this week.
1: So normally this would probably be our first quarter, brought to you by Gladstone Co. Boat Trailer Sales. They'll be our first quarter sponsor all year. So the Tigers, it just resets to first and 10 on the 40. Quickly they go to the line of scrimmage, but a little confusion as they get reset. Tight formation here. Under center is Vansel, takes the snap, going to go to Smith. Smith's got a seam, 5-6-7 yard carry, good running as he followed the guard on the right side and bulldozed his way to the 33-yard line. The last thing you want to see, though, in a jamboree, a Tiger down right now, shaken up after that run play.
2: Yeah, I can't get a, I can't tell who.
1: Now, hopefully that young man's okay, maybe. I've heard a lot of players talk in the preseason about they like to take an early hit. Maybe you're not used to getting popped in practice a little bit, so sometimes it's nice to get a stinger out of the way. Hopefully that's all that is for that young man, or even a cramp. His coach and the trainer out there tending to him as we speak.
2: Yeah, you don't want to see injuries at this time of year. This is a good thing is we got a trainer here tonight. It's always
1: true.
2: Good to have one of those.
1: Yeah, and it looks like, I'm guessing it's a cramp of some kind or something because the trainer kind of tending to that leg, but we're going to go ahead and take a quick break while they tend to that young man, and we'll be back with more of this jamboree. 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
9: Yo, Tick, you think you're sly, but you're an amateur fighter. 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You a lame arachnid. 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
1: Glad to see the young lineman for the Tigers up and walking off the field under his own power. Hopefully just a, you know, early season stinger and nothing major. But it'll be second and 3 for Versailles now from the 33-yard line of the Cardinals. I don't know how many plays we are into this series, but, well, actually I do. I guess we're 5 plays. This will be the 6th. Vansel under center. Receiver split out to each side. That's going to be a false start on Versailles. That is penalty 3 at least.
2: Yeah, that's our 3rd penalty so far, and that's just low-hanging fruit.
1: If you've ran 6 plays and 3 of them ended in penalties, that's not a great start. Maybe something to work on for the Tigers.
2: Yeah.
1: So that'll back Versailles up. Maybe that was the plan. The Tigers thought we're moving down the field too quickly. We need to step back so that we get more action in here. So that will back them up to the 48-yard line. Tigers come set at the line of scrimmage. 2 receivers out to the right, 1 split to the left. That one is Randy Taylor. Fullback and halfback lined up directly behind Vansel. Vansel takes the snap, goes to the fullback, carrying behind the left guard, plowing forward to the 35, but a nice hit by the linebacker from Clinton stands him up, and that's going to make it 3rd and 5 for the Tigers.
2: That's been the Tigers' best offense right there, is just quick hit and run plays right up the gut.
1: You know, there's not a lot pretty when Garber runs the football, but that's just not his – he doesn't really care. He'll just go right through you.
2: No, that was Ian that time.
1: That was Ian?
2: That was Ian that time.
1: Oh, my apologies. Yeah. I thought Garber got the carry there. The funny thing is when I talked to Coach in that preseason thing, he was actually telling Ian, don't run through people. You're fast enough, maybe you can run around them.
2: Maybe that was Decker.
1: 3rd and 5 here for Versailles. New quarterback in is Walters. And that was definitely a false start by the Tigers. Gotcha. So that would have been Noonan, the freshman. So another false start brings the Tigers back to the 40-yard line. It'll be 3rd and 10 as Ryan Walters is going to take some reps at quarterback here. Ryan getting the play in. The Tigers will come set, looking to get their first down of the game. Garber in at fullback, Smith behind him. Walters takes the snap, goes right to Garber, running behind the right guard, just carrying Cardinals with him as he plows forward just shy of the 30-yard line. He's going to be about a foot shy of a first down. It'll be 4th and very, very short.
2: Yeah, nice play right there. Once again, another quick hitter. That kind of seems to be our thing right now.
1: Okay, I said what Garber was going to do a play early. He just puts his head down, and if you're in the way, he now assumes you want to come with him on the road trip. Kind of reminds me of how, like, T.O. used to run the ball.
2: Oh, man. He was fun to watch, wasn't he?
1: T.O. didn't really look for a seam. He just looked for a body to hit.
2: He had a motor.
1: So it'll be 4th and short for the Tigers. Walters takes it. Going to go to Smith. Cut, move, and nowhere to go. He was met in the backfield by a freight train with a Cardinal jersey. That was Mason Shoemate, the senior, that wrapped him up and threw him down for another turnover on downs.
2: Yeah, we got some youth out there on the line right now. We got some freshmen out there. It's pretty tough, but a good learning experience.
1: Yeah, that was a great move by Shoemate to win that battle on the line. The problem is when the DN gets you with that first move and gets into the backfield, especially with a runner like Smith. That's not a knock on Ian by any means, but he's a speed runner, a power runner.
2: Yeah.
1: And once Shoemate gets his hands on him, there's not much Ian can do with it. So the Tigers reset back at their 40, 1st and 10. Walters under center, two receiver stack to the right, fake the handoff. Walters rolls out to his right, looking to throw. He's going to keep it, turn the corner, and he is dragged down from behind after a 3-4 yard gain up the sideline.
2: And that's going to be where Ryan brings a little different element than Jacob does, because Ryan's he got a little bit more speed, I think, and be able to turn that corner on the outside. Jacob's gotten faster, but he's not Ryan fast.
1: Oh, Vansels are all known for their blazing speed.
2: Sure, yeah.
1: I've heard rumors that your 40 time back in the day was like a 4.25,
2: hey,
1: something
2: run,
1: like that.
2: I was quick back in the day, believe it or not.
1: I believe it. Even Big Mike was always light on his feet.
2: Yeah, I can move.
1: So the Tigers on 2nd and 6, quickly back to the line of scrimmage. Two receiver stack to the right. Walters under center. Takes the snap. Fakes the handoff. It's the option. He's going to pitch it out late. Nice cut move by Smith. But then the defense converges on him at about the 31-yard line. So a little moving and shaking there for the Tigers.
2: Yeah.
1: And I was a little worried on the pitch out, but Ian had a nice catch and immediate cut move as the secondary had collapsed on him.
2: Yeah, it was good awareness by Ryan to find Ian. And a good job by Ian to keep that pitch relationship with him.
1: Yeah. So it'll be 3rd and 1 for the Tigers on the 31-yard line, looking for their first down of the series.
2: This is the quick hitter. This is where you up the gut. This is our kind of been our bread and butter play today.
1: So are you telling me that Garber's about to get it on a fullback dive?
2: It looks like Vera's going to get it. I'm going to say Aiden Vera's about to get the ball. Scooted up a little closer, too, so yeah.
1: Two receivers split out to the left. Walters under center, takes the snap. He goes right to Vera. Vera drops his head, plowing forward, crosses the plane of the 30. That will move the chains for the first down of the game for the Tigers.
2: Now what he does need to do, though, and I know he's a youngster, but you got to keep that head down just like Garber does, and don't worry about getting over the line. You just plow until they blow the whistle.
1: Well, that was our first Martin medal. First down of the season. Big shout out to Martin Metal, who's been on with us for sports for as long as I remember. Martin Metal always more than happy to help support high school sports in the area. So new set of downs for the Tigers. I have no idea what play count we're on. I'm not going to pretend that I was counting.
2: I've lost total track.
1: 1st and 10 for the Tigers on the 30. Two receivers split out. Yeah, that was probably a false start that didn't get called. The officials being a little kind here. Back to throw. Walters looking for the quick slant, and it was found by the cornerback, Clinton, and he's going to run it back as it's whistled dead. Yeah. Corner just kind of sat there on that one, and the pass a little off the mark wound up in the hands of, who was that for Clinton? That was Adam Petrie.
2: Yeah, I don't know if that was a errant pass or if it was an errant route. I'm not sure which one on that.
1: To be fair, the corner was wide open.
2: Yeah, and that's where I don't want to throw it all on Rhino there, because I'm not sure exactly what the route was supposed to be on that. Maybe somebody ran the wrong way.
1: Well, now in the game is going to be Drake Allen, the freshman. Younger brother to Josh Allen. One receiver split out to each side for Allen. Under center. Takes snap. Fakes the handoff to the fullback. They're going to run that option. He pitches it late. It's caught across the 40. Shimmy. Shake by Smith. Ahead to the 35-yard line. Nice moves by Ian to keep it alive. Picks up 5 on the carry.
2: Yeah, that's that shiftiness that Smith brings to the party right there again.
1: He I say that. That was
2: extra 2 or 3 yards.
1: That was Ian, wasn't it?
2: Yeah, that was Ian, that boy.
1: Okay.
2: Nope.
1: No, that was Noonan.
2: Good Lord, we keep messing that up.
1: Was
2: yeah,
1: that Kingsley
2: I
1: Noonan?
2: I believe it was Kingsley Noonan.
1: In my defense, they're rotating players pretty quickly because Kingsley Noonan on the carry, that was just a freshman. That was a nice cut for a freshman.
2: He's a good player. He was a solid player for us last year in eighth grade.
1: I'm excited to see more of him this season, then.
2: There were some pretty good freshmen, or good freshmen this year, because they were some pretty good eighth graders last year.
1: Second and 5. It's going to be a handoff. Left side, a little space. Diving forward, stretching it out. We'll wind up picking up 2, almost 3 on that one.
2: That's a kid there. That's Jackson Decker. That's the kid that I absolutely loved coaching last year. He's got a motor, defense, offense, and all he is yes, sir, coach. Whatever you need, coach. That right there is one of my favorite kids I ever coached.
1: What I liked about that run is even when they got him by the legs, he made sure to dive forward and get that extra yard out of it.
2: Yeah, his mentality. He's got the mentality for this, and he'll have a bright future in this sport.
1: So quickly back to the line are the Tigers on 3rd and 4. Under center is Allen. One receiver split out wide to each side. Allen takes the snap. It's a handoff. A seam across the 30. Yeah. Another first down. Another Martin Metal first down picked up.
2: Decker again.
1: Decker. I mean, he took a hit before he got to the first down and kept those legs turning.
2: He's still going forward. Yeah, you're gonna find out real quick that number 28, he's going to be a pretty good player down the road.
1: I have a feeling we're going to see him more than just the scrimmage this year.
2: Him and Noonan both are going to be pretty solid.
1: I agree. That makes a program smile a little bit when you see two freshmen running back that can wiggle like that.
2: Yeah.
1: So it'll be first down for the Tigers from the 29-yard line. Two receivers split out to the left, one to the right. Halfback alone in the backfield for Allen. Surveys the defense, drops back, looks to throw right side, and pass a little off the mark, sails out of bounds. I think he thought the receiver was going about 2 steps deeper. The receiver thought it was the quick out where he was at, and the ball thought it should go out of bounds. That's what happens if you think during football.
2: When you think, just don't think.
1: It's a weird expression, and people that don't play sports probably don't understand it. But has anybody ever watched Travis Kelce and thought, I bet he's thinking a lot?
2: Yeah, I bet he's thinking the things he said. I think he's thinking about what he says.
1: Yeah, I think there's music that plays in his head while he plays football. Allen rolls out to the right, late pitch,
2: caught,
1: takes it across the 25-yard line, diving forward to about the 24. So the Tigers have figured out this option play a little bit.
2: Yeah, these youngsters are, I think, of course, it's youngsters on youngsters out there, but this bunch is doing pretty good right now against this Clinton crew because they're outsized up front.
1: No, I mean, that's...
2: But we got some athletes out there right now, some young athletes.
1: That's the thing. You have to find your advantage and make the most of it. You don't have to be the biggest team on the field. I think back to, we were talking earlier about Lincoln High School, and I think back to my senior year was 2014. They got this group of kids in. Lincoln did not have

0: not look like a three-yard game.
1: Well, he hit that pile of players at the line of scrimmage, and I mean that's going to be the last offensive play for the Tigers here, but that is a good way to end it. I mean, yeah. Decker,
0: yeah.
1: I was really impressed with what he showed us, and I was also impressed with what Noonan showed us.
0: Mm-hmm.
1: I say that I'm not trying to downplay Ian Smith, but we knew what to expect from Ian.
0: You can play both those boys at receiver too, and they are really good there as well, especially Kingsley.
1: There might be something to that. So normally we'd probably be moving into the second quarter, if you will, and the second quarter going to be brought to you this season by the Bank of Versailles. Big thank you to the Bank of Versailles, our second quarter sponsor. So Clinton going to take over on offense. We'll see what the Tiger defense can do, starting unit out there for the Tigers. I'm trying to get a number on that starting quarterback for Clinton. Either way, Clinton operating out of the shotgun. They're going to go with the jet sweep to the left side. Lots of space across the 30 and piling forward to the 26-yard line. Good blocking by the receivers out front as the carry for Brody Barnhart, the senior.
0: Yeah, the Tiger defense is what I'm interested in seeing, because that was we gave up a lot of points last year, and I'm hoping that we can see a little bit of improvement right there on that side of the ball.
1: Connor Uribe is the quarterback for the Cardinals, just a junior.
0: I was going to let you say that name first because I wasn't sure how to say it.
1: I'm not positive I said it right. I will say there's some size for Clinton. Two receivers to each side in motion. It's a draw up the middle. Spin move just trucking forward.
0: Mercy.
1: That running back wanted that, and that's Connor Bramall as he spins off one would-be tackler, diving forward to about the 15-yard line.
0: He's a headache maker, man.
1: Sammy Haas in there on the tackle for the Tigers. Thing is, though, I mean, you're going to get used to seeing beef like this in the Ozark Highlands Conference.
0: Yeah, they all eat twisted taters and fish, man. They're all huge and strong.
1: They better bring that back this year. That is...
0: Send a request.
1: We got to make... Maybe we'll get shirts made.
0: Can we reach out to their AD and find out?
1: How would they feel if we showed up with KS95 shirts that said twisted taters and fish on it?
0: We'll do it if they'll make them.
1: They'd probably be confused. They don't know any of our talk exists. Oh, back to the jet sweep on the right side following counter play to the right side, but good tackling from the Tigers.
0: Yeah, who was that got in there right there? That number of, I believe that was Ryan Walters, came up and made that play.
1: Walters, and then I was trying to see, was that Allison, or who is that?
0: 15, no, that's, I know Walters came
1: yeah,
0: down
1: no,
0: from
1: that
0: safety
1: was Ryan
0: spot.
1: I'm looking
0: yeah,
1: at.
0: Yeah, he came down from the safety spot to make that play.
1: Ryan put pads on that boy. That was a nice tackle by Walters. So holds him to just a 2-yard gain on first down. That, to me, is a big thing. Anybody can be a flashy player that doesn't get hit a lot. But if you're the guy coming in level in pads and lowering the boom,
0: yeah,
1: that's a different ball game. Second and 7 for the Cardinals. It's going to be a pitch out to the right side. Flag comes out early, following the blockers ahead to the 5-yard line before being driven out of bounds. Will be a new set of downs, depending on what this penalty marker is. I'm guessing a hold on the Cardinals.
0: It should be a hold on the Cardinals, but... They pulled two out there, the big boys.
1: Excuse me, a false start on the Cardinals, yeah.
0: But that's pretty rough coming at you. That's two big boys heading up the field.
1: I was going to say, that guard pulled and got out front, and that was a...
0: Yeah, play side tackle, backside guard, that was... Mm.
1: So that'll back Clinton up to their own 18-yard line. Make this second and about 13. As much as we say the Ozark Highlands is a between-the-tackle conference, they will pitch it to the outside as well. So you're going to see some guards pulling this season. So a good test for the Tigers early. Running a little counter action to the left side. A seam for Clinton across the 10, diving forward to the 8-yard line. Man, they like that counter action back and forth.
0: Yeah. Well, if you're not disciplined at that linebacker spot, you can bite on that stuff and you end up a step behind.
1: Oh, another flag against the Cardinals, another hold this direction. So that's going to back them up again. And instead of second and 12, now we're going to play second and 17.
0: Refs are working on their game as well.
1: I was about to say, the officials have as much yardage as either of these teams.
0: Yeah. They might have carpal tunnel from all the flags they throw.
1: We're going to have Tommy John surgeries lined up after this game. So it is second and a country mile for the Cardinals as they are back on their own 28-yard line. The first down marker is the 6. in motion, rolling out to his right.

0: Clinton looking to throw, they uncork one. It's caught at the 20, turning upfield, out of bounds near the 15-yard line. Quick catch and run executed very well by the Cardinals, but that's going to leave them with third and about 10.
1: That's a nice play right there. You pull the tackle out there as a lead blocker in front of the quarterback, and you got everything going left, and you throw back to the right. Man, that's a pretty solid play.
0: You can tell they've got a lot of returning starters. Because
1: got senior. We have one senior.
0: I was about to say, a little more veteran play calling here.
1: Well, we got a couple. Colton Klein. We got a few on there. I guess Randy.
0: Third and 10. Counter action. Finding a seam up the middle, across the 5, through the tacklers, and into the end zone for the Cardinals. The first touchdown of this jamboree goes to the Clinton Cardinals on the carry from Brody Barnhart. We talked about the battle of the trenches. Clinton won that time.
1: Yeah, they got a little bit bigger boys.
0: They've got very stout kids. I will say the center and left guard made a hole that I think I could have picked up positive yardage through, and my 40 time is somehow a double-digit number.
1: Impeccable.
0: Yeah, I can run the 40 in about 4.5 business days. That's
1: 4.5 is still only two numbers.
0: Yeah. When I run the 40,
1: double-digit, baby.
0: When I run the 40, there's a break in between, all right? I have to stop halfway and have a breather.
1: Like dot, dot, dot. Three decimals.
0: Oh, my gosh. All right, Cardinals. Oh, low snap on the ground, just diving on. No, the back picked it up, running to the outside.
1: What in the world?
0: Seam up the sidelines all the way to the 20 before being wrestled down. It was a bad snap that somehow wound up in the halfback's hands.
1: I think it was a bounce pass to the running back. Yeah, I didn't even hardly see what happened there. But
0: now they're showing off.
1: I'm kind of surprised that that's our first we had a pick a while ago, but our first – usually you see some botched snaps and things like that early on like this.
0: This is a random thing to notice, but Cole Camp warming up next to us, their helmets are sick.
1: What they got on there? Is that some kind of feathered
0: creature? Yeah, I think it's the
1: creature?
0: A wing for the bluebird.
1: A wing. I don't really think of a bluebird of having a big wing.
0: Well, it's a bubble screen for the Cardinals as they take that one up to the 12-yard line.
1: They are the most ferocious sparrow-sized bird in the animal kingdom.
0: We done a study on that?
1: I don't know. I'm just making it up.
0: So what happens if a cardinal and a bluebird fight?
1: Google me.
0: A cardinal's bigger than a bluebird, right? A
1: cardinal is bigger than a bluebird, so they probably, the bluebird would probably stand down.
0: But in theory, a tiger would just not notice either of them or eat them both.
1: But a blue jay can fly in and take care of the cardinal.
0: Well, that is also fair. It's a counter to the left, 10-5. Oh, brought down at the 1-yard line, saving the touchdown was Ethan Garber coming in for the tackle. Well, now I'm curious amongst the Animal Kingdom and all the mascots who are going to see, if it were real animals, who would win this conference?
1: Well, we got to figure this out.
0: And also, are we using their real animal form or the images that they have? Because the Tipton Cardinals, they got that one real buff cardinal sometimes.
1: Then they got the more normal, like Arizona cardinal.
0: Yeah, exactly. It's like, are we fighting the normal cardinal or the one that looks like it Barry Bonds it for the last 5 years? Like, first and goal for Clinton, quarterback keeper. Ooh. Right through the A-gap into the end zone, and another touchdown for the Cardinals. Clinton's going to have a pretty solid team this year.
1: They're going to be all right. They're going to be all right.
0: You know who else I think might be okay this year if I was a guessing man? I bet those Falcons up in Blair Oaks do all right this year.
1: No, they're doing good. I've been kind of looking in on them a little bit. I've been up in Jeff City a lot here lately. And
0: what is going on with our camera? I think Britt is losing it up there.
1: Somebody called Britt.
0: Sorry, I didn't mean to interrupt. I just thought Britt fell off the ladder.
1: But they're going to be challenging again. I mean, I don't know if you'll ever see a team like what they had last year, but they're going to be right in it again this year. It's unbelievable.
0: So an official timeout on the field. We'll take the quick break as well. We are underway in our jamboree. It's for Sales and Clinton in this opening series. 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
0: We're back here. If you're watching this game, I don't know what's going on with the camera either. Britt's up on the roof. We left her alone with the camera. It's been like 6 months since she's worked it. If it's not TikTok, she doesn't know how to do it. This is why we should have brought Spencer. First and 10 for the Cardinals. They send a man in motion. It's a pitch out. Hits the ground. Bounce pass. Doesn't matter. Picks it up. Finds a seam across the 35 ahead to the 30-yard line. But a hanky out in the backfield as the official says, that's a holding, sir. You can't do that.
1: A lot of penalties today.
0: Yeah, neither coach going to be really thrilled about this.
1: That's another tough play right there. They pull that guard and tackle. Pitch, man, that's just a lot of big bodies coming at you out there on the edge.
0: You look at these Clinton kids. Yes, they got beef, but they got athletic beef.
1: Yeah, they're athletic beef. They're strong, fast kids.
0: I mean, I'm looking at Deontay Mothersbaugh. He's a freshman. That is number 70 out there.
1: Well, number 78's a freshman too.
0: That's not right.
1: Yeah, that's a freshman.
0: You shouldn't be built like that as a freshman. My goodness. It's good for them because if the bus gets stuck on the way here, those kids can just pick it up and move it. Some big built boys on this Clinton line. It's going to be first and 20 for the Cardinals in the shotgun. Takes snap, looking to throw. Looking to his right, flushed out of the pocket, sets his feet, uncorks one up the sideline. It's caught at the 45. A little shimmy, a little shake, across the 40, staying in bounds, tiptoeing, spinning, and finally out of bounds at the 32-yard line. Nice catch and run there for the Cardinals. Abroski Harris, I believe.
1: I'll tell you, good-looking kids, this number two. I'd like to know how tall he is. This Grayson Gillis, he is a monster when he come off the line of scrimmage. That is a big boy.
0: Yeah, just a junior. Boy, he has got some size,
1: He's got some size, and he came off the line over here. I'm like, whoa. He was 2 foot taller than our corner.
0: Jeez.
1: Big dude.
0: So it'll be second and three now for the Cardinals. We're somewhere between play one and play 20 of this jamboree here for the Cardinals.
1: This would be one I'd throw on. I like throwing on second down.
0: I want to see a trick play. High snap, corralled by the quarterback. He's going to keep it running to the right. Wow, he's got wheels. Breaks a tackle, dives forward to the 10. That's Zay Vargas.
1: Wow.
0: That's a freshman. That's a freshman who I would like to know his actual 40 time.
1: It was his first two steps, and we already knew what we were seeing there. I mean, that was fast.
0: He is not a very big kid, and I think being lower to the ground might help him because he is – man, he is quick.
1: I'm not even sure if that was a broken play or not.
0: No, I think it's a designed keeper.
1: Because it was a high snap. I didn't know if he just took off, but if he did, do it again.
0: I thought it was maybe just a trick play, but Zay going to stay in there at quarterback. So Vargas in the shotgun from the 10-yard line. It's a handoff now back to the right. Nice little shifty cut move, driving ahead to the 5 into the 4. See, that is scary for the future of Clinton because so first you get him with Zay Vargas, and now they're worried, is the quarterback going to run again?
1: Yeah, they've got some good young kids.
0: And then you go back with a little counter action here, and you hit the hole with – I was trying to figure out, is that – who that was on the carry? If that was Gavin Hawk?
1: That was Gavin Hawk.
0: Well, Gavin Hawk, there's no shiftiness from Hawk. He just wants to drop his shoulders and hit somebody. So you got to worry about the speed of Vargas and the hit somebody mentality of Hawk. On second down, Vargas going to keep it running, jumping into the end zone. I don't know if anybody got a hand on him. Man, that kid is fast.
1: Be quick.
0: What are they saying? The longest yard? That kid's so fast, he makes fast people look not fast.
1: Yeah.
0: That's, wow. All right, so the Tiger defense got a few things to work on here. One of them would be getting a little faster.
1: Yeah, we're giving up too many big chunks at a time, 7, 8, 9 yard chunks.
0: I am intrigued to see, and I don't know anything about Cole Camp. I don't know how good they are because it does look like they got a little beef on their squad too.
1: They've always got some big kids.
0: But I do think this Clinton squad is a pretty good program right here. This looks like a team that could be pretty solid this year, so I want to see how the Tigers will look against the Bluebirds here in just a bit.
1: I'll tell you one thing I like about you like their helmets. I like them numbers. It looks like they spray painted them on with a template like this. Like they just made them.
4: They did.
1: Like longest yard, the prison team.
4: Coach
1: like,
4: Shear wanted to save
1: those
4: a few
1: are
4: bucks.
1: Awesome looking, man.
4: Yeah, that's sick.
1: Those
4: These are
1: sweet. I've never seen that look before.
0: First and 10. Vargas in the shotgun. Moves back to the left side. Takes the snap. He's going to keep it, runs to the right side, across the 40, 35, switching fields and gears at the 30, 25, 20, 15, 10, 5. They will not catch him.
1: They didn't touch him.
0: That play call, I saw the coach's playbook. It's called Vargas Outrun Everybody.
1: That's pretty good to have for a little option to throw into some games this year.
0: He's a freshman.
1: He is a freshman.
0: He took the carry to the right side, followed the right guard, said, I don't like it over here. I'm going to go back to the left side.
1: Yeah, I don't think anybody got within 3 yards of him
0: no.
1: the whole time either.
0: That was, and I'm not sure he was at full speed at any point
1: no,
0: during that.
1: He was cruise controlling.
0: Oh, my gosh. That's impressive. If he ever hits free agency, the Tigers need to make an offer. Is that how that works in high school sports?
1: Yeah, well, the way things are going, probably.
0: Oh, don't get me started about the whole Mizzou-Mark Mitchell situation. I don't know what's about to happen there, but I know it makes me more and more mad every day. From what I understand, Kentucky can offer more money in NIL, and so that's the main reason he wants to go there. And from one perspective, I get it. Like, somebody offers me $6 million. Yeah, I'm going to think about it. Vargas rolls out to his right, looking to throw on the run, and uncorks one to the 10, 5, and brought down at the 3. Great. Not only is he faster than most people, he also can throw a football.
1: Yeah, that's a real problem for the future right there for some teams.
0: Yeah, that is something to put on your scouting report, that you got to deal with Zay Vargas for the next 4 years.
1: Put up some big numbers in it. Jamboree, man.
0: Oh, I see. That was the last offensive play. Well, was it? Why are they bringing it? Oh, there was a penalty on the play. I didn't see that flag down at the 40. A hold on the Cardinals, so that'll bring them back to the 50. But, yeah, that's where I'm torn, where I'm like, from Mark Mitchell's standpoint, you know, I know everybody's going to be quick to say, well, why would you leave Mizzou for Kentucky? Well, Mizzou can offer him about $2 million from what I gathered. If Kentucky can offer $4 million more, he knows he's probably never going to be big in the NBA. $6 million is life-changing money.
1: Because if you fold your knee backwards the wrong way, it's all over, and that's why you capitalize on that. I hate it, but I understand it.
0: Yeah, I really do. Shotgun snap, Vargas to the outside, and great job by the Tiger defense with the sack in the backfield. Gage McCollum bringing him down.
1: Yeah, big Gage, strong kid for a freshman. Made a little move and got the backfield.
0: Yeah, that was impressive because Vargas tried to get shifty, cut away from him. McCollum would not let him go. Nice defensive play for the Tigers. But I don't know. It's one of those, if by chance Mark Mitchell would come back to Mizzou, it would be the most loaded Mizzou basketball team we've seen in years.
1: Yeah.
0: Either way, they should have a good team. On the Jets sweep, trying to get to the outside, are the Cardinals. The Tigers not having it.
1: Who was that to run that one down? That was a – I know we got a lot of our young ones in here. Blake Gunn.
0: And Kingsley Noonan in on it at the end as well. So great job by those two converging on.
1: That was a good angle. Attacked the ball, made the play. Third and 100.
0: Oh, it's only third and 97. Cardinals back on their own 44-yard line, which is saying something because you start these drives on the other team's 40.
1: Yeah, you don't ever play on both ends on the
0: No, you're not supposed to. Running with the counter action to the right side, falling across the 50, 45, nearly dragged down, staying on his feet, back across the 40. Diving forward, still going out to the 34. I think there's a horse collar tackle as well.
1: Yeah, I think that's going to go on the Tigers. That'll be a.
0: That's fairly first. Impressive when you get horse collar tackled and still pick up another 12 yards.
1: Yeah, not bad.
0: Now, I'm excited for Mizzou football as well. You'll see Mr. Austin Simmons out there at quarterback. And that, to me, is the great unknown. Because they talk about Lane Kiffin recruited this man and was so excited, compared him to Cam Newton.
1: Yeah.
0: It's like, all right, if Lane Kiffin thinks he's the next Cam Newton, I think the kid's like 6'4", 240, can throw it a country mile and as fast as lightning. It's like, all right, if you have that and you get what I believe is the best running back in the nation back to full health, Drinkwitz has got a squad.
1: Yeah, Hardy is. I mean, he is full health, right?
0: That's how I understand. He's completely cleared, good to go. On the rollout, Clinton to their left, going to flip it wide open in the middle. Nice catch made, and another touchdown for the Cardinals. As Vargas delivers.
1: Two flags.
0: Oh, is this one coming back? Yes, it is.
1: Wow, man.
0: Another holding on the Cardinals.
1: both teams got to be a little upset about the sloppiness on the penalty front, man, because that's it didn't hurt you this week, but it will kill you next week.
0: Absolutely. But, yeah, Austin Simmons at quarterback, I completely believe Ahmad Hardy is if he is healthy, not only do I think he's the best back in the league, if Mizzou has success, he's got to be a Heisman candidate.
1: I would think so. They've got to win the games. But
0: that's the big thing, because in my opinion, last year Jeremiah Love was a Heisman candidate. Ahmad Hardy was better than Jeremiah Love last year in every way. So, I don't know. And then my favorite player, though, on the Tigers is not actually one of the big guys you're going to talk about, but who I hope the Chiefs draft, Brent Norfleet. The 6'7" tight end with hands. Like, man, he would be
1: great.
0: He's a
1: big dude, man.
0: He's a great route runner. He blocks well, good hands. It's like, man, I would love to see him in red and gold someday.
1: It's the perfect scenario at Kelsey's end for somebody like him to come in.
0: Hey, I live by we assume it's Kelsey's end. I don't assume anything anymore with that guy.
1: You don't think?
0: I think he has over 1,000 yards this year, and that could make it interesting. On the rollout to the left is Vargas, looking to throw. A little hesitation. He's going to keep it, weaving between guys, and the big boys get a hold of him. My goodness. That was a grown man tackle made by Drake Allen.
1: Yeah,
0: that's a tough one to run away from.
1: Yeah, he got a hold of him, came up and made solid contact and wrapped him and didn't let go.
0: I guess that's one when you see a guy run by you enough, it's like, you know, I think if I plant you, you can't get away. And that will end this opening round matchup of the Jamboree between the Clinton Cardinals and the Versailles Tigers. We'll take a break and what I guess would normally be our Hy-Vee halftime show. Come back with more action. 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
3: Well, the Tigers, with their first series of the year, they go up against Clinton in that opening round of this jamboree. Now it looks like the Cardinals are going to turn around and play the Bluebirds. Normally, if you see that in your backyard, you'd think, oh, how sweet. But instead, here it's on a football field, and I have a feeling these fowl don't get along as well as they would in your backyard. But the Tigers will come back for the third and final series against these Bluebirds of Cole Camp. So, Jason, any takeaways from Versailles' first series of the season?
4: There's some good, there's some bad. That's always the normal. I'd say we got to clean some things up defensively, definitely. I thought, you know, defense was the part that worried me the most coming into this season, and I think they still got some things I got to figure out there. But we ran the ball hard. Mm-hmm. We have, you know, when we're running between the tackles there, I thought we had a little bit of success. But, you know, too many penalties, that's got to get cleaned up. We are not a team that can hurt, that can kill itself. We have a hard enough time. We don't need to hurt our own selves. But I will say one of the big bright spots is I think we saw some pretty good young talent that'll be coming.
3: I agree completely. There were several guys that stood out to me for the Tigers.
4: Decker and Noonan, just off the top of my head. Drake made a play or two. A couple of linemen, McCollum. But saw some good stuff out of some freshmen there.
3: No, I agree completely, and even with a few of the non-freshmen, you know, it was great to get a first look at Vansell at quarterback as well as Walters. I do think they had the one slant pass they were looking for that they didn't quite connect on. I have a feeling that's going to be a go-to play this season on a third and five. You need the yardage. You look at those two, because those are two guys that have grown up together, spent so much time together. Sometimes you get on the same wavelength with somebody, and it can make all the difference.
4: Yeah, they're buddies, though, so that will be something to watch.
3: Clinton, oh my goodness, Clinton and Cole Camp playing right now, and there was confusion. The quarterback went to hand it off, and the running back didn't think he was going to get it. They looked at each other, and while looking at each other, a bus drove through the middle of the field and found the quarterback.
4: Yeah, was it Bryce Klaber? That's a big dude, man.
3: Big dude
4: with a big hit.
3: I was going to say, he just rocked the quarterback. As a coach, that is the last thing you want to see in a jamboree.
4: That's a pretty good-looking D-line size-wise up there. Just strong, athletic-looking kids.
3: Yeah, Cole Camp.
4: 75, Wyatt Keith. That's a good-looking dude, too.
3: I don't know. Let's see.
4: Is it mine?
3: Could be either of us. Hard to say. I have no idea, and I'm not really sure what to do about it, if we're being honest. But, yeah, Cole Camp, this happens every. Now that you say that, I feel like I can hear it now. Cole Camp, every however many years, it seems like they get a group of just big athletes in.
4: Yeah.
3: It's bound to happen.
4: I think it's just genetics, man, because they just, you know, same old families all the years. It just
3: There's something in the water there, because drive through coal camp for years, you didn't have cell phone service, the radio signal went out. I don't know what mineral they have, if it's like some of that
4: iron.
3: I guess so. Because, I mean, I think back to when I was in school, it was always, you know, you knew Sacred Heart up north was going to recruit in the best basketball team that money could find. And the only team that could really do anything about it was Cole Camp had a group of these big, strong farm boys. And, oh, they had 6'4" Tanner Ulrichs in the post. And I think part of the joke was if he didn't dunk with both hands, they didn't count it.
4: I just know going through high school back when I did, which was long before you, man, you didn't sleep on Cole Camp ever in anything. Now, they didn't have football back then, but they were always big, they were always strong, and they always had good coaches over in that town. You know, Coach Farrington, of course, is a legend over in Cole Camp.
3: He won a game or two.
4: He won a game or two. Shear's trying to put his name right up there with being remembered kind of like him, which I'm sure he has since he coaches 18 sports over there.
3: He's really cut back. Yeah, he's. I don't know how he does it. The man coaches football. He'll turn around and coach basketball for the boys and girls.
4: You'll have one coach retire at some point and 22 coaching openings.
3: Yeah. Oh, there is so much truth to that. Shear out there right now on the 20-yard line, marking plays off. Like I said, as the day goes along, you'll see him get a little closer and a little closer. And I just know last year at one point he was right next to the middle linebacker screaming at someone.
4: Yeah.
3: It's like, Coach, I think they only allow 11 men out there at a time.
4: I'll be honest, because I've heard he's getting close to the end, but that doesn't mean he can't still just keep coaching.
3: Yeah.
4: And I don't know if that – I don't know. I'd have to see that dude actually give it up before I believe it.
3: I know.
4: Yeah, I mean
3: – athletic director as well, yeah.
4: You put that kind of time in, I can't imagine you just letting it go.
3: Oh, what a play by Cole Camp, reading it all the way through and picking it off for the Bluebirds.
4: Tell you what, this is a pretty impressive opening here for the Cole Camp Bluebirds defense.
3: Yeah, we just saw Clinton, you know, be pretty physical with Versailles and move the rock. Cole Camp is they're not allowing that.
4: No, this is they're putting the shutdown on them here.
3: You know, I wonder if we see this year Windsor. When I see physical football, I think of the Greyhounds. That's, man, I just have flashbacks. You talk about a football program where you're basically taught run through a wall, and if that doesn't work, try it again.
4: Oh, yeah.
3: They are monsters out there in Windsor. So the Cardinals and the Bluebirds once again doing battle right now, and we will be back with the Tigers here in just a little bit. Now, we'll get the regular season started next week as we are on the road with the Eldon Mustangs as they head out to Owensville, home of the Dutchmen, and I'm going to have to pull some stats. I'm not exaggerating when I tell you over the past eight games, I bet each team averages 40 points. It's ridiculous. The one year they got, did they get to 100?
4: Oh, it was like, wasn't that like 70 to 60 that year? And then like multiple overtimes and just in every year there was some crazy storyline.
3: Oh, and then, like I said, I remember DeGraffenried, the tipped pass that he hauled in and ran in for the game-winning touchdown as time expired.
4: That was nuts.
3: Yeah, I'm pretty certain DeGraffenried also had a full-court heave in basketball that wound up on SportsCenter.
4: That was a hold, and then he held some more, and then he held again. And finally, they called it.
3: Well, if you're going to hold, you might as well do it three times.
4: I was throwing the flag mentally 5 minutes ago.
3: My favorite is the official hit him with the flag while he was holding it, and he still looked up like, what?
4: Maybe it got caught in his pants. I don't know, but he was trying to get it out there, I guess. But, man, that was a hold from the get-go. Like, wow.
3: Oh, goodness.
4: The ref is going to call that, right?
3: This is also a jamboree for the officials out here. And
4: yeah, they got to get their practice in, too.
3: I was going to say, they've had the whole summer off getting ready.
4: Should you have like a choir of people stand over on the sideline and scream at them to get them prepared?
3: I think so. I think they should have a coach behind them too.
4: Yeah.
3: Well, that's what Kevin Shear's here for. He's actually coaching the officials also. He needed another opportunity. A little counter action from Clinton. See what
4: they
3: do.
4: They like
3: with
4: that little counterplay.
3: Yeah, they really do.
4: That one worked there.
3: But Coach Shear is now in form, showing him how to line up, how to deliver a hit. Yeah, you're right. He's never going to stop
4: coaching.
3: You
4: look like ZZ Top rocking without the guitar there, man.
3: This is the kind of top-notch commentary you can expect here on KS95. Yes, we'll be in Owensville next week with Eldon. And a reminder, with the Most Sports Zone app, you can catch games every week, not only from us with either Eldon or Versailles, but also the Camdenton Lakers on Mix 92.7, the Osage Indians on Cool 102.7, the Warrensburg What?
4: Tigers.
3: They're Tigers?
4: Yes, they are Tigers.
3: You would think I know. I've called a game for them, too, and already forgot. But either way, Warrensburg on our station, on our sister station, Coco. We'll have audio from the Waynesvillians. And I don't know. They've got a mascot. I just don't know what it is off the top of my head.
4: They're the Tigers.
3: Is everybody the Tigers?
4: I think they're Waynesville Tigers.
3: That sounds right, actually, now that you say that. So, yeah, we've got like 7 or 8 sports teams, and you can catch them all on the Most Sports Zone app. Video coverage from all of them as well. It's a very easy app to use. We introduced Jason to it last year after 4 years on commentary, and he was very excited about it. Halfback trying to get a little bit. Man, Cole Camp rallies to the ball.
4: They
3: so
4: do.
3: Well.
4: They get to the ball. That's a sheer thing right there, man. You've got to get everybody to the ball.
3: Good tackling from the Bluebirds. So, yes, we'll have all those high school.
4: And that's an old school thing that you don't see except from a lot of old school guys like Shear. And I'm a 100% believer in it, but you got to get everybody the ball.
3: Yeah. No, I completely agree. Gang tackling all the way. But we'll have all those high school games like we mentioned earlier at Mizzou on the radio as Mizzou looks for another good season under Eli Drinkwitz. This may be the most doubted season I've seen from the Tigers. The amount of SEC know-it-alls, you know, picking the Tigers at 5-7 is honestly shocking to me. But nonetheless, I get it. You know, you've got a new quarterback. Your running back got shot. You don't really get to say that very often. Yeah. But I would like to say if Ahmad Hardy gets shot and then leads the league in rushing and you don't have him as a Heisman finalist, somebody's getting slapped.
4: You got to give him something, yeah.
3: That's like the ultimate story. Like, how do you stop this guy? I don't know. They shot him in the leg and he still ran for 1,700 yards. So, like, that's... Yeah, and then, of course, the Kansas City Chiefs on KS95 as we make our way back to the Super Bowl this year. You know, it's listen, Patrick Mahomes has never mathematically been eliminated from the playoffs in a game that he was in. It's never happened before. When he got injured, we were not mathematically eliminated from the playoffs. And in a season that he stayed healthy, he has still never been sent home before overtime of the AFC Championship game.
4: You've really been researching some things to be positive about, and that's what I like about it.
3: Well,
4: you.
3: I'm a little upset because right now there is a campaign out there, and the whole point of the campaign is to convince people that Josh Allen is the best quarterback in football.
4: I've seen that.
3: And my beef with the campaign is that people are not recognizing that last year may have been the biggest blunder of Josh Allen's career. The guy had no Mahomes to go through.
4: Yeah, he had the easiest road finally for him.
3: Yes, and so what does he do? He has 4 fumbles in the game he's eliminated in. And gets sent home before even making the AFC Championship game. Like,
4: but I don't know if Mahomes. I mean, I think people care more than he does. It's just like the Jordan LeBron thing. I don't think Jordan cares. I mean, it's
3: you say that.
4: You know, here's my rings.
3: You say that, but we've seen little glimmers of petty Mahomes, whether it be when he threw for however many touchdowns on the Bears and then counted down how many spots in front of him that they drafted
4: their guy. About that, yeah.
3: And then, of course, I forget who it was. Somebody had made a comment towards him, and I just remember him replying with the picture of his Super Bowl rings after he won his 3rd. I mean, there have been little times that he's let it show. Max Crosby is another one that always seems to get it out of him.
4: Yeah, those two, man. That's a competitive I don't know if you call it a relationship or a rivalry, but those two dudes, man, they have mad respect for each other, though.
3: Your wife just sent me a message and said that we make her laugh.
4: Oh, really?
3: See, she does like you. Oh, well, we appreciate you, Megan. Thank you for letting me steal your husband once a week for right now. Come winter, I'll steal him much more often.
4: She'd probably be seeing if you got anything you want commentated. Meetings or whatever that gets me going for a little longer.
3: Can we offer that as a side service that we'll start following people around commentating their daily life?
4: We could go sit over there at the hardware store at Stover and just commentate people walking in and out, man.
3: We're going to get that like raised cart that Booger McFarlane used to drive around.
4: Yeah, there you go.
3: Drive it up and down the streets just commentating whatever we see. Oh, wow. Reversing fields for Clinton.
4: Ooh.
3: Goodness.
4: That's Vargas again.
3: Yeah, he fast. He real fast.
4: Maybe we could turn the KS95 Cruiser, which is about done, into a little helmet car.
3: No, it's just getting started, man. But we could. We definitely could. The problem is we're going to have to drive that helmet car all the way to Kansas to do games. Oh, that's always the fun part of the year, getting to go to the Kansas line.
4: Running to the Adrian Water Tower. Commentate.
3: Can we spray paint our name up there this year?
4: Yeah.
3: Someday some mountain climber will find it. If that drone gets that close to us again this year, though, we're taking it home.
4: You know, that's right. That was like the helicopter drone that came right by our head. Brittany like almost hit it with her hand.
3: Yeah. Oh, we were trying to convince you to steal it out of the air.
4: Yeah, I wanted to hit it with a pop bottle. I think it was illegal what they were doing. But
3: I think it was, too.
4: I don't know if there's any law. It's kind of the lawlessness of the West out there.
3: We're going to bring one of those mini fishing poles, the ones that shoot it out into the water, and we're going to try to catch a drone next year.
4: I think we go to Adrian again, don't we?
3: Do we? I don't know. I made the schedule and still didn't pay attention. I just go wherever the wind takes me.
4: Seems like we never play them here.
3: Well, we don't have a tower that tall here.
4: Well, that's a good point.
3: Yeah, we're going to have to work on that. Maybe AT&T will install something. We can go to the top. We'll call from the top of the radio station tower. That's pretty close.
4: I thought we were up by the lights. That was how stupid high that thing was. Because we was up by the lights.
3: On a slanted roof. Just swaying back and forth in the breeze.
4: And don't forget the mossy railing.
3: That was not sturdy at all.
4: Pushed. You could lean on it if you wanted to go up by a foot.
3: Yeah, it was great.
4: To the concrete below.
3: And we metal chairs to sit in on that slant where it's like, if I sneeze, I'm falling off of this.
4: Yep.
3: Yeah.
4: I remember Jacob kept saying, Dad, just don't move, Dad. I'm worried about you, Dad, Dad, Dad. And I'm like, hey, brother, if I fall off this thing, just get the life insurance.
3: If you ever wonder, what does Colton and Jason think about during a high school football game or when they're on the road? Well, there's your answer. That's it. Plain and simple. Oh, gosh. Well, I tell you what, while Clinton and Cole Camp continue to battle it out as we're getting ready for Versailles in Cole Camp, we're going to go ahead and take a quick break and what would be normally our American Sun Control third quarter, our third quarter sponsor for the year. But we'll come back getting closer to Versailles and Cole Camp. 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
2: Oh, Jason, a great time of the year as we got high school football starting. Baseball still in the air, man. You know, the Royals are within single digits of a wild card spot, I read today.
3: Wow. Well, I won't be able to help you on that one because I have absolutely forgot that we had a Royals team.
2: Yeah, that's all right. They forgot too. The Cardinals did this cool thing where they gave up on the season and then realized their young talent was really good. They brought up a kid, Baez, who had the greatest debut in the history of baseball. And I'm not saying that biased. I mean, he hit three home runs.
3: Yeah. And that was his debut, right?
2: Debut in Chicago against the Cubs.
3: Retire.
2: Can't do any more to make a team happy. Did I just watch a Cole Kmp running back truck his own player?
3: Yeah.
2: That's beautiful.
3: Yeah, if that kid retires right now, I mean, he's leading in like all the categories.
2: Yeah, but it's like, what did you do as a Cardinal? I went to their most hated rival's house and hit three bombs to help beat them. It's like, okay, you can go down in infamy now.
3: Yeah, that was pretty cool.
2: But they've got a whole squad they can bring back next year. They just need pitchers. I mean, Jordan Walker won the home run derby this year. He is a monster. A rookie in J.J. Weatherholt that we didn't know was going to be as good as he is. Mr. Church is a stud. Big Burleson. They've got a unit. They just don't have a single pitcher. And we found out the hard way. It turns out you do need pitchers in baseball.
3: They help out at least.
2: Oh, yeah. So Cardinals going to have to make some adjustments on that this offseason. Cole Kmp and Clinton battling out. If you just turned on the radio and you thought, what are these guys talking about? Well, the truth is, it's a jamboree. We don't know what we're talking about. I didn't even know where half this equipment was 3 hours ago. I'm glad you're laughing. I'm not kidding. I wandered around the station thinking, where did I put this in March?
3: I would be surprised if you said anything otherwise.
2: Yeah, that's the last time we had any of this equipment out, we were at Mizzou Arena.
3: You operate better in chaos than anybody I've ever seen.
2: It's weird because if it's not chaos, I am terrible and I can't get anything done. But
3: and what is awesome is you're always on the line of a freak out.
2: Yes.
3: And I'm like, but every week he won't do this different to make it better on himself. Because he thrives on chaos. He loves it. It's when you're at your best, man.
2: I feel like we just had a live on-air therapy session.
3: When we're like 14 seconds away from going on air, there's like four chords missing still. And Colton pulls it off every time.
2: I'm like MacGyver trying to figure out which wire to cut.
3: Brett, pull some hair out. I got to wrap that around this and tie it with that.
2: Oh, that's fantastic.
3: Spin a loogie on that. Do this, do that. It's working. Every time you deliver the payload,
2: that's
3: man.
2: That's how we roll. But, yes, we got to end last year in the ultimate fashion at Mizzou Arena watching Tipton lay a whooping down in a state title game.
3: Man, that was a fun Tipton team, wasn't it?
2: Gosh. And it's funny because they lost their entire starting lineup. So, reasonably, you would think what anybody does, man, they're going to take it on the chin this year. It turns out they just grow heavyweight boxers there, and I think they've got a whole unit full of youngins that are ready to fight people.
3: They build in the weight room, and anytime you do that, you can get away with losing some linemen because they've got other kids that come right out of that weight room strong. I mean, I follow them and watch what they're doing, their weekly schedule all the time. They're off season, they're right now during the season, and it's just amazing the amount of work they put in, and I'm talking all the way down to the elementary levels.
2: Coach.
3: Like fifth or sixth grade weightlifting is still pounding the heck out of the weights constantly, and they have certain times they got to be there, and they're there. And
2: Coach Duke,
3: that's amazing.
2: Coach Duke has a program, and there is an intensity there. And, I mean, you can really tell. I mean, last year when we found out that the defense called their own plays.
4: Hi, I'm Brandon, and welcome to Dodgestone Co.
2: That told me so much because you can't just do that with normal kids.
3: That's not normal for high school kids. Maybe in the old days you could do a little, but not like that.
2: What I loved, and I don't necessarily encourage this, but there are a couple sports pages on TikTok, and I saw one that was like shouting out Tipton for beating Thayer, and some kid from Thayer piped up and was like, well, we only lost because of so-and-so. And it wasn't one Cardinal.
3: Lost, right?
2: It was like all 11 Cardinals commented back with, you know, we were up three scores.